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0: Yeah, yes it is.
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0: Well, baby, I went down and got it for you.

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Math. A lot of times what you see is what you get when we talk about the weather. And that has to be the course of action here for the next couple of days, because it's almost impossible to stay on top of it as far as the weather forecasting goes. It's just all over the road. We go from torrential downpours to sunshine, back to torrential downpours. It's crazy. Which then I saw a statistic. The average person spends 45 hours a year talking about the weather and weather-related stories, which clearly is not from Saskatchewan, because we spend that much time a month talking about the weather. It's 6:09 with Hanson on 98 Cool.

Sam Smith, I'm not the only one. 98 Cool. Looking for a supper idea tonight. It is National Lasagna Day. So if you like Garfield, big fan of the lasagna, highly recommend check out the Star of Ishtar restaurant over in Sutherland. The chef over there makes unbelievable lasagna. Complete shocker. But man, is it ever good.

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1: Hey, Jared here. 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
0: 98 Cool.

Sick Big Sugar digging a hole on 98 Cool. And we're about 15 minutes away from the kickoff for tonight's World Cup soccer match. Who knew that we would care about Morocco and Netherlands? But here we are. The winner of this game tonight down in Monterrey will be taking on Canada in Houston later in the group of 16. Another knockout round. Go figure it. So anyway, speaking of, there's a lot going on with the World Cup. They are actually, for the very first time, FIFA is going to have a equivalent of a halftime show. It's going to be at the final, July the 19th, MetLife Stadium in East Rutherford. And on the bill will be BTS, Madonna, and Shakira. And she's on your radio on 98 Cool.

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Shania Twain in her 60s and still going strong. As a matter of fact, she's opening up for Harry Styles at Wembley Stadium. She's doing a one-hour opening set. It's already started earlier this week. He's got a 12-show run, and she's doing all the classics, including Don't Impress Me Much. 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

Believe Lenny Kravitz on 98 Cool. Well, I certainly hope that the staff at Sastel Center finally got a bit of a break after getting ready for the Outskirts Music Festival and then the teardown and the cleanup after Friday's big day. And everybody I talked to hopes that the Outskirts becomes an annual tradition at Sastel Center. It was, and the weather cooperated, but it was such a great show. And thanks to Keisha, she won the front row VIP treatment from 98 Cool, so she was sending us some great video. Doesn't look like her and her team missed a single thing. You can check it all out on our socials and on our website. Looks like they had themselves a great time. Thanks, Keisha. Glad you enjoyed it. 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
0: I'm Les Lazarick with your Saskatoon weather. Showers tonight, the risk of a thunderstorm this evening, a low of 14. Showers tomorrow with the risk of a thunderstorm in the afternoon, about 10 to 15 millimeters of precipitation expected. Wind becoming northwest, gusting to 50 kilometers an hour in the morning, a high of 19. For Tuesday night, cloudy with a very slight chance of showers. There is the risk of a thunderstorm early in the evening, a low of 14. And cloudy with a 60% chance of showers for Wednesday, Canada Day, and a high of 20.
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1: I'm Les Lyons-Rick with your Saskatoon weather. Showers tonight, the risk of a thunderstorm this evening, a low of 14. Showers tomorrow with the risk of a thunderstorm in the afternoon, about 10 to 15 millimeters of precipitation expected. Wind becoming northwest gusting to 50 kilometers an hour in the morning, a high of 19. For Tuesday night, cloudy with a very slight chance of showers. There is the risk of a thunderstorm early in the evening, a low of 14. Then cloudy with a 60% chance of showers for Wednesday, Canada Day, and a high of 20.
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19: I'm Les Lyons-Rick with your Saskatoon weather. Showers tonight, the risk of a thunderstorm this evening, a low of 14. Showers tomorrow with the risk of a thunderstorm in the afternoon, about 10 to 15 millimeters of precipitation expected. Wind becoming northwest gusting to 50 kilometers an hour in the morning, a high of 19. For Tuesday night, cloudy with a very slight chance of showers. There is the risk of a thunderstorm early in the evening, a low of 14, and cloudy with a 60% chance of showers for Wednesday, Canada Day, and a high of 20.
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0: Hey, Jared here. This is a look at what's cool around Saskatoon. Another epic concert to add to the lineup. 98 Cool is very excited to present Chance the Rapper live at Sasktel Center Sunday, July 12th. 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
4: 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I'm Les Lanzrick with your Saskatoon weather. Showers tonight, the risk of a thunderstorm this evening, a low of 14. Showers tomorrow with the risk of a thunderstorm in the afternoon, about 10 to 15 millimeters of precipitation expected. Wind becoming northwest, gusting to 50 kilometers an hour in the morning, a high of 19. For Tuesday night, cloudy with a very slight chance of showers. There is the risk of a thunderstorm early in the evening, a low of 14. And cloudy with a 60% chance of showers for Wednesday, Canada Day, and a high of 20.
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Yeah, we got 3 tickets to the Brand Van concert happening this Monday night at the Pacific Palisades. 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
9: I'm Les Lazarick with your Saskatoon weather. Showers tonight, the risk of a thunderstorm this evening, a low of 14. Showers tomorrow with the risk of a thunderstorm in the afternoon, about 10 to 15 millimeters of precipitation expected. Wind becoming northwest, gusting to 50 kilometers an hour in the morning, a high of 19. For Tuesday night, cloudy with a very slight chance of showers. There is the risk of a thunderstorm early in the evening, a low of 14, and cloudy with a 60% chance of showers for Wednesday, Canada Day, and a high of 20.
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6: I'm Les Lazarick with your Saskatoon weather. Showers tonight, the risk of a thunderstorm this evening, a low of 14. Showers tomorrow with the risk of a thunderstorm in the afternoon, about 10 to 15 millimeters of precipitation expected. Wind becoming northwest, gusting to 50 kilometers an hour in the morning, a high of 19. For Tuesday night, cloudy with a very slight chance of showers. There is the risk of a thunderstorm early in the evening, a low of 14. Then cloudy with a 60% chance of showers for Wednesday, Canada Day, and a high of 20.
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14: I'm Les Lyons Rick with your Saskatoon weather. Showers tonight, the risk of a thunderstorm this evening, a low of 14. Showers tomorrow with the risk of a thunderstorm in the afternoon, about 10 to 15 millimeters of precipitation expected. Wind becoming northwest gusting to 50 kilometers an hour in the morning, a high of 19. For Tuesday night, cloudy with a very slight chance of showers. There is the risk of a thunderstorm early in the evening, a low of 14. Then cloudy with a 60% chance of showers for Wednesday, Canada Day, and a high of 20.
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0: Hey, Jared here. 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
1: This week on Crime Stoppers Unmasked, we're asking for the public's help on identifying two suspects in an unprovoked bear spray assault on Saskatoon Transit. On June 10th, 2026, the two suspects boarded the bus in the downtown terminal and refused to pay their fares when requested by the driver. They made their way to the back of the bus, which was headed towards 8th Street. As the bus approaches 8th Street and Cumberland Avenue, an older male is bear sprayed at the back of the bus, causing numerous riders at the back to be hit as well. The suspect then sprays the victim two more times before exiting the bus and leaving the scene in an unknown direction. This resulted in the entire bus having to be evacuated and taken out of service. Suspect 1 is described as a male in his late teens or early 20s. He's wearing a black Crook and Castles hoodie, red shorts that go past the knees, a black New York Yankees ball cap with a name written in white lettering on the right side along with a heart, and his hair is shoulder length. Suspect 2 is a male in his late 40s or 50s, backwards ball cap with red lettering and a white symbol, black hoodie, blue jeans, had a mustache, white runners, and a thin build. You can also watch for photos and videos of the suspects on Facebook, Instagram, and our homepage. Do you have information about this crime or who is responsible? 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The tips are completely anonymous. We don't want your name. We just want your assistance. Saskatoon Crime Stoppers. 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
5: I'm Les Lazarick with your Saskatoon weather. Showers tonight, the risk of a thunderstorm this evening, a low of 14. Showers tomorrow with the risk of a thunderstorm in the afternoon, about 10 to 15 millimeters of precipitation expected. Wind becoming northwest, gusting to 50 kilometers an hour in the morning, a high of 19. For Tuesday night, cloudy with a very slight chance of showers. There is the risk of a thunderstorm early in the evening, a low of 14. And cloudy with a 60% chance of showers for Wednesday, Canada Day, and a high of 20.
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0: proudly Canadian. We are 98 Cool. Hey, Jared here. This is a look at what's cool around Saskatoon. She's finally coming back. 98 Cool is excited to present Hillary Duff, the Lucky Me Tour, with Lauren Spence-Smith at Sasktel Center, Friday, January 29th of 2027. 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
1: Hey, Jared here. This is a look at what's cool around Saskatoon. Another epic concert to add to the lineup. 98 Cool is very excited to present Chance the Rapper live at SaskTel Center Sunday, July 12th. 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
2: This week on Crime Stoppers Unmasked, we're asking for the public's help on identifying two suspects in an unprovoked bear spray assault on Saskatoon Transit. On June 10th, 2026, the two suspects boarded the bus in the downtown terminal and refused to pay their fares when requested by the driver. They made their way to the back of the bus, which was headed towards 8th Street. As the bus approaches 8th Street and Cumberland Avenue, an older male is bear sprayed at the back of the bus, causing numerous riders at the back to be hit as well. The suspect then sprays the victim two more times before exiting the bus and leaving the scene in an unknown direction. This resulted in the entire bus having to be evacuated and taken out of service. Suspect one is described as a male in his late teens or early 20s. He's wearing a black Crook and Castles hoodie, red shorts that go past the knees, a black New York Yankees ball cap with a name written in white lettering on the right side along with a heart, and his hair is shoulder length. Suspect 2 is a male in his late 40s or 50s, backwards ball cap with red lettering and a white symbol, black hoodie, blue jeans, had a mustache, white runners, and a thin build. You can also watch for photos and videos of the suspects on Facebook, Instagram, and our homepage. Do you have information about this crime or who is responsible? 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The tips are completely anonymous. We don't want your name. We just want your assistance. 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
2: This week on Crime Stoppers Unmasked, we're asking for the public's help on identifying two suspects in an unprovoked bear spray assault on Saskatoon Transit. On June 10th, 2026, the two suspects boarded the bus in the downtown terminal and refused to pay their fares when requested by the driver. They made their way to the back of the bus, which was headed towards 8th Street. As the bus approaches 8th Street and Cumberland Avenue, an older male is bear sprayed at the back of the bus, causing numerous riders at the back to be hit as well. The suspect then sprays the victim two more times before exiting the bus and leaving the scene in an unknown direction. This resulted in the entire bus having to be evacuated and taken out of service. Suspect 1 is described as a male in his late teens or early 20s. He's wearing a black Crook and Castles hoodie, red shorts that go past the knees, a black New York Yankees ball cap with a name written in white lettering on the right side along with a heart, and his hair is shoulder length. Suspect 2 is a male in his late 40s or 50s, backwards ball cap with red lettering and a white symbol, black hoodie, blue jeans, had a mustache, white runners, and a thin build. You can also watch for photos and videos of the suspects on Facebook, Instagram, and our homepage. Do you have information about this crime or who is responsible? If so, please give us a call at 1-800-228-4777, or you can leave a tip online at SaskatoonCrimeStoppers.com. We pay cash rewards of up to $2,000 for information that leads to an arrest. The tips are completely anonymous. We don't want your name. We just want your assistance. Saskatoon Crime Stoppers. 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
10: Good morning. This is your news for Tuesday, June 30th. The province has proposed new legislation that would give police officers the authority to impose more immediate consequences on impaired drivers. Justice Minister Tim McLeod says currently drivers with a blood alcohol level of 0.08 can only be charged with a criminal code offense, and consequences only come to fruition after a lengthy litigation process. However, if approved, the new legislation will allow for immediate roadside license suspension, vehicle impoundment, ignition interlock, impaired education courses, demerit points, and financial penalties. A 25-year-old man faces charges of assault, assault by choking, suffocating or strangling, uttering threats, and breaching court-imposed conditions following an assault at a home in Saskatoon on Saturday evening. Officers responded to a call around 8:20 p.m. that said there was an injured woman in a home in the 600 block of 4th Avenue North and that the suspects were still inside with a firearm. Police found a 23-year-old woman receiving medical care from paramedics. They set up a perimeter. The male suspect was arrested without further incident a short time later. The victim and suspects are known to each other. No firearm was found. If we hadn't had enough already, there is more rain in the forecast for central and northeast Saskatchewan. Environment Canada meteorologist Janelle Gurgley says those areas could receive rainfall north of 25 millimeters. Storm cells brought torrential rain to a wide area of the province on the weekend, mainly Regina. 80 to 100 millimeters fell Saturday. Throughout the weekend, Saskatoon received 67 millimeters of rain. The heavy rainfall and weather events throughout the month of June is delaying construction on College Drive. The City of Saskatoon says opening the University Bridge and College Drive corridor to two lanes of traffic, one lane in each direction, is now expected in mid to late July, weather permitting, of course. I'm Venice Ferguson, and that's your news.
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13: It's a Saskatoon Berries game day. As long as the rain stays away, the Berries host the Brooks Bombers tonight at the Next Gen Berry Patch. First pitch from Cairns Field is 7 o'clock. Saskatoon has won 7 games in a row. Manager Joe Carnahan on the team's recent heater.
14: Just a little more consistency throughout, a little more energy every day, and we've been getting some good pitching. We've been hitting the ball well and just a mix of everything pretty much.
13: Sticking with baseball, the Toronto Blue Jays snapped their 6-game losing streak last night. They beat the Mets 2-1 in Bo Bichette's return to Rogers Centre. Wild upsets at the World Cup yesterday. Paraguay beat heavily favored Germany in penalty kicks. No one saw that coming. Morocco also won yesterday in penalty kicks. They beat the Netherlands. That means it will be Canada versus Morocco on Saturday in the round of 16. The busy NHL offseason continues. Vancouver acquired Brendan Gallagher from Montreal yesterday. He spent 14 seasons with the Habs. The Leafs re-signed Troy Stetcher. Florida got D-man Radko Gudas from Anaheim. And then they went out and got Vegas third-string goalie Akira Schmid. The CHL import draft is this morning. The Saskatoon Blades have three picks, including the 42nd overall pick. And Wimbledon began yesterday. Félix Auger-Aliassime won his first-round match. He was the only Canadian to do so. Every other Canadian already done. Dennis, Bianca, Layla, they all lost their first-round matches yesterday. I'm Croker, and that's sports.
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15: Good morning, it's Gregor. You got Sarah running a little late this morning. That's okay. Maybe she's stuck in the showers out there. My goodness, is it raining. You know, yesterday it was supposed to rain all day, and then it turned out to be like such a gorgeous day. Not the case today. It's actually raining now. We're going to get 10 to 15 millimeters. Tomorrow, fingers crossed, won't be as rainy, though. It is supposed to be cloudy and overcast. Chance of showers Thursday. I think we're going to finally clear up, though, on the weekend. I see some 25s, 26s, and 27s on the way. It's currently raining at 16. Good morning.
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0: Jordans, You Can Have It All. That is the newer stuff from NSYNC. Before that, some Smash Mouth, Miley Cyrus. Prince still on the way, all before 7 o'clock. It's cool mornings, Gregor. No, Sarah. Running a few minutes late. She should be here any second now. We do, however, have tickets to Chance the Rapper coming to Sastel Center. You know that Akon show the other day? Surprised the you-know-what out of me. I am anticipating another huge show here with him. If you want the tickets we got up for grabs this morning, chance is the winning word. That's all you got to do. Text it right now to the Seagate Rewards text line 306-938-9800. Checking the forecast. It has been pouring here for much of the morning since I was even here. More showers throughout the day today, even a risk of a thunderstorm this afternoon. In the end, probably 10 to 15 mils of rain, and we've got wind gusts up to 50 this morning. So pretty ugly. Tomorrow should be okay for Canada Day. Hopefully we can get some fireworks in and go have some fun. We've also got Barry's games tonight and tomorrow, but cloudy and 18. We should finally see some sun back out and mid to high 20s temperatures coming at us this weekend. Rainy and 16 right now.
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0: Celebrity Confidential time. So I guess Taylor Swift and Travis Kelce are, I don't know, trying some pretty unique security measures for their wedding that's supposed to be taking place later this week, right? I guess each invite they sent out was individually watermarked with the recipient's name, so they were able to trace back if anybody shared information or like gave away a hint of what the wedding invitations were. Anything. I mean, this is like super sleuthy kind of stuff. I don't know. And the hard part about this is they invited, like, I think 1,200 guests is kind of the rumored number to be going. So I don't know how somebody hasn't squawked yet, but still rumors persisting. Stevie Nicks, Tim McGraw, maybe even Paul McCartney are going to be performing at this thing. How about this news? Did you see these photos? Will Ferrell is now an underwear model. Like only Will Ferrell could, right? He's the face of a new men's campaign. They're called Skims. I think they're actually done by Kim Kardashian. So he posed in them as the character for his new show on Netflix, The Hawk, which comes out in July here. So I guess Kim Kardashian said, quote, his body says retire, his Skims say one more round. Oh, that's the collaboration I don't think that we knew we needed. You know what I'm saying?
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0: Amanda Marshall is on Not a Cool. Thank goodness we played that one and not Let It Rain, though. Hey-o!
1: Right?
0: And by the way, speaking of rain, look who's here.
1: Hello!
0: I said you got stuck in the rain or you were getting washed away. I don't know, a few minutes late, but that's all right. Glad you made it here, Sarah. But yeah, it's dumping out there.
1: It is gross out there right now. But yeah, expecting showers throughout the day again. Possibly a thunderstorm this afternoon. 10 to 15 millimeters of rain today.
0: So, speaking of rain and it affecting things, so yesterday we were talking about, hey, the University Bridge is supposed to be reopening. One lane each way, and everyone's
1: so
0: all excited. And so, it wasn't actually rainy yesterday, though. We had thought it was going to. So, yeah. I'm like, well, I went for a little jog. I'm getting ready for that step up for mental health.
1: Mm-hmm.
0: So, I'm like, I'm going to go jog by the bridge, and I'm going to jog up the darn thing, like, and just see cars going over it again. and then I'm getting closer. I'm like, there's going to be a lot of cars on there now. And then I realize there's no cars on it.
1: What?
0: City sent out a release. Oh, sorry about that. We're not actually ready to go.
1: Oh,
0: all of the rain delays have moved it back to hopefully mid-July. So it's still not
1: fair enough, but, I guess.
0: Yeah, I know, right? I did also see they're still getting the stage set up for the Jazz Fest.
1: That's starting right away.
0: That starts this weekend already.
1: Ooh.
0: So Noah Cyrus.
1: Yeah, I guess tomorrow is July.
0: You know, right?
1: Whoa.
0: Somehow or another. So Noah Cyrus, Bruce Coburn.
1: Modest Mouse.
0: Yes. They're also going to be hitting that huge stage. And we've got tickets to give away. One, you can go to our socials as well. You can win. Let's do a little game, though. Because their big song was Float On, right? Remember that one? Does this sink or does it float?
1: Ooh, okay.
0: Text in your guess. I'm going to give you an item. You guess if it sinks or floats. The item is an avocado. You throw that into the ocean. Will it sink or will it float? Text your guest 306-938-9800. If you're right, you're in for those tickets to Modest Mouse heading the Sask Jazz Fest coming this weekend. Is Saskatoon
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9: Good morning. This is your news for Tuesday, June 30th. The province has proposed new legislation that would give police officers the authority to impose more immediate consequences on impaired drivers. Justice Minister Tim McLeod says currently drivers with a blood alcohol level of 0.08 can only be charged with a criminal code offense, and consequences only come to fruition after a lengthy litigation process. However, if approved, the new legislation will allow for immediate roadside license suspension, vehicle impoundment, ignition interlock, impaired education courses, demerit points, and financial penalties. A 25-year-old man faces charges of assault by choking, suffocating or strangling, uttering threats and breaching court-imposed conditions following an assault at a home in Saskatoon on Saturday evening. Officers responded to a call around 8:20 p.m. that said there was an injured woman in a home in the 600 block of 4th Avenue North and that the suspects were still inside with a firearm. Police found a 23-year-old woman receiving medical care from paramedics. They set up a perimeter. The male suspect was arrested without further incident a short time later. The victim and suspects are known to each other. No firearm was found. If we hadn't had enough already, there is more rain in the forecast for central and northeast Saskatchewan. Environment Canada meteorologist Janelle Gurgley says those areas could receive rainfall north of 25 millimeters. Storm cells brought torrential rain to a wide area of the province on the weekend, mainly Regina. 80 to 100 millimeters fell Saturday. Throughout the weekend, Saskatoon received 67 millimeters of rain. The heavy rainfall and weather events throughout the month of June is delaying construction on College Drive. The City of Saskatoon says opening the University Bridge and College Drive corridor to two lanes of traffic, one lane in each direction, is now expected in mid to late July, weather permitting, of course. I'm Venice Ferguson, and that's your news.
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12: Rain, rain, go away. We have a Saskatoon Berries game. Rain game, kind of rhymes. Yeah, bit of a stretch, whatever. The Berries host the Brooks Bombers tonight at Cairns Field. First pitch is at 7 o'clock. Berries head coach Joe Carnahan, he's just happy to see a team from outside the division.
13: It'll be nice to see a different team here. We've been kind of playing the same teams quite a bit here recently, and it'll be nice to see a different face. Just nice to play somebody different.
12: The Blue Jays, by the way, snapped their six-game losing streak last night with a 2-1 win over the New York Mets. Bo Bichette went hitless in his return to Rogers Center. We now know who Canada will play in the round of 16 at the World Cup. Morocco beat the Netherlands yesterday in penalty kicks. Morocco versus Canada on Saturday. Huge upset yesterday as well at the World Cup. Paraguay beat Germany. What? Three more knockout stage games later today. Switching to the other kind of football, some bad news for Ryder fans. Both Kian Schaefer-Baker and Samuel Emelis missed practice yesterday. Both are up in the air for Saskatchewan's game on Friday night in Ottawa. The CHL import draft is later this morning. The Saskatoon Blades have three picks, including the 42nd overall pick. Sticking with hockey, a few trades in the NHL yesterday. Montreal sent Brendan Gallagher to Vancouver. Winnipeg traded former second-round pick David Gustafson to Pittsburgh for D-man Jack St. Ivany. And Felix Auger-Aliassime won his first-round match at Wimbledon yesterday. Every other Canadian lost their opening match. Felix is the lone Canadian left. It's all up to you, buddy. I'm Croker, and that's sports.
14: And now the weather.
1: Cloudy today with showers starting this morning. Risk of a thunderstorm this afternoon, getting about 10 to 15 millimeters of rain, high of 19. Tonight, just a slight chance of showers. Risk of a thunderstorm, low 14. Tomorrow, cloudy, high of 18. Thursday, calling for a decent chance of showers, high of 20. And then Friday, also a decent chance of showers, high of 22. Right now, we got some light rain showers, and it's 16.
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16: Where are we?
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15: Huh? Gregor and Sarah in the morning on 98 Cool.

0: I wish I could run like I did back in 1999. I've signed up for the Step Up for Mental Health. Jonathan Huntington, he's one of the organizers of this baby, is going to join us in just a second. It's cool mornings, Gregor and Sarah. I don't know if you're going running out there today. I hope you got a rain something
1: slicker
0: on.
1: Slicker or whatever. Sheesh. They're called. Yeah. Slush pants, maybe. Yeah. But yeah, expecting 10 to 15 millimeters of showers today, getting up to a high of 19.
0: Jonathan Huntington is here to talk about the Step Up for Mental Health. I have to tell you, because you're wearing one of them, these esteemed hoodies, and that logo, whenever I see people running around town with one of those, to me it's like the green jacket of running. It's like, I want one of those. It carries with it such coveted, I want one, so I want to sign up this year. Tell me about this year's Step Up for Mental Health.
2: For sure. It's presented by Cameco, weekend of September 26th, 27th, downtown Saskatoon. Beautiful course. We close the streets right along Spadina. Just fantastic. You can be a hardcore runner. You can be a social runner. You can walk it. All of it's available to you. You can be 5 years of age, 80 years of age. You register at 321gorunning.ca. All proceeds to mental health.
0: I love it. What makes this run different than any other ones?
2: You and I were talking off air because we've done running events. This is like no other because, one, thousands at the start line. The vibe's incredible. DJs are at the start line, but they're also on the course.
0: Oh, nice.
2: You finish, that feeling at the finish line is unlike anything else you get, right? You've accomplished your own goal, but you've also helped other people with mental health challenges because you know all the money is going to mental health. So it's just an incredible day. It sells out every year. This is year 8. It will sell out again. So register so you don't miss out. And you're right. You get this beautiful black hoodie. And I see them around town all the time. 8 years. And you can see 8 years of Step Up garb all over the city.
0: And it is kind of like you instantly kind of see somebody like, hey, we both totally did this thing. You know what I mean? You can kind of feel that off of each other when you see each other on the trail and give a little tip of the hat.
2: You can train through the summertime knowing that, hey, I can do it early in the morning, get out there when it's not hot. You can train late in August because it's not till the end of September. And then you know that you're part of that family that's done Step Up to help so many people. We donated to 20 mental health charities last year. With the proceeds, we'll do it again this year.
0: I love it. I'm already excited just hearing it.
2: There you go.
0: Because I love you're right, the energy of a start line. You always kind of like, oh, yeah, I'm going to run for a while and then I'm going to walk a bit. And then when you're in one of these and you're going and you got the music, it's there's nothing like it.
2: There is. It carries you. You can float for a little while. I remember.
0: I hope I float through this.
2: But you'll have such a great time and you'll feel so good about yourself when you're done that you accomplished what you set out to be. There's a 5K, a 10K, a half marathon, and even on the Saturday afternoon, there's a kids' dash where the kids can line up right on Spadina and run right down the street. When else do you get to do that? It's kind of cool. 321gorunning.ca. Sign up soon because it will sell out.
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14: 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Gregor and Sarah in the morning on 98 Cool.

0: is the newest stuff. Lady Gaga, The Cure, Bruno Mars. Plus, we've got Touring with Terry going to happen.
1: Nice.
0: Got some very fun events coming at us this weekend. It's, well, hopefully a Barry's game day.
1: We've, I hope so.
0: We'll see what happens. We'll play the Barry Swinging for the Fences song. Though, I don't know, it's better stop raining as hard as it is now.
1: Well, yeah, it says 10 to 15 millimeters of showers today. Tonight, though, it says just a slight chance of showers. So hopefully we can get some ballin' tonight.
0: And I guess if not, the good thing is, because I've got tickets already for tomorrow, Canada Day, they've got a 1 o'clock game. So maybe maybe they could do a doubleheader.
1: I hope so.
0: If they have to. But speaking of sports, how much longer is this World Cup thing going on? I've gotten into it. But it's almost becoming a little unwatchable. Let's get to the rant.
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0: Every single game seems to be going the exact same way. Somebody gets within 3 feet of someone else and then wham, they're on the ground, rolling around, writhing in agony like they've just stepped on a landmine. And then comes the replay, and that's when I lose it. I mean, you see these guys, it's like, do they forget the replay is coming? We can see how fake your diving is. Okay? And then they just get back up and play again as though we didn't just see this whole charade. Like, oh, you know what actually hurts? If you took a hockey stick across the back of your legs. Getting punched in the face in a UFC fight. Remember when I blew my ankle out playing ball hockey? I got to the bench, I drove myself to the hospital. I didn't stare at the roof with my mouth open and waiting for an Oscar nomination. Save those for Hollywood, capiche? There, I just said that.
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6: Good morning. This is your news for Tuesday, June 30th. The province has proposed new legislation that would give police officers the authority to impose more immediate consequences on impaired drivers. Justice Minister Tim McLeod says currently drivers with a blood alcohol level of 0.08 can only be charged with a criminal code offense, and consequences only come to fruition after a lengthy litigation process. However, if approved, the new legislation will allow for immediate roadside license suspension, vehicle impoundment, ignition interlock, impaired education courses, demerit points, and financial penalties. A 25-year-old man faces charges of assault by choking, suffocating or strangling, uttering threats, and breaching court-imposed conditions following an assault at a home in Saskatoon on Saturday evening. Officers responded to a call around 8:20 p.m., that said there was an injured woman in a home in the 600 block of 4th Avenue North and that the suspects were still inside with a firearm. Police found a 23-year-old woman receiving medical care from paramedics. They set up a perimeter. The male suspect was arrested without further incident a short time later. The victim and suspects are known to each other. No firearm was found. If we hadn't had enough already, there is more rain in the forecast for central and northeast Saskatchewan. Environment Canada meteorologist Janelle Gurgley says those areas could receive rainfall north of 25 millimeters. Storm cells brought torrential rain to a wide area of the province on the weekend, mainly Regina. 80 to 100 millimeters fell Saturday. Throughout the weekend, Saskatoon received 67 millimeters of rain. The heavy rainfall and weather events throughout the month of June is delaying construction on College Drive. The City of Saskatoon says opening the University Bridge and College Drive corridor to two lanes of traffic, one lane in each direction, is now expected in mid to late July, weather permitting, of course. I'm Venice Ferguson, and that's your news.
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10: It's a Saskatoon Berries game day. As long as the rain stays away, the Berries host the Brooks Bombers tonight at the Next Gen Berry Patch. First pitch from Cairns Field is 7 o'clock. Saskatoon has won 7 games in a row. Manager Joe Carnahan on the team's recent heater.
11: Just a little more consistency throughout, a little more energy every day, and we've been getting some good pitching. We've been hitting the ball well and just a mix of everything pretty much.
10: Sticking with baseball, the Toronto Blue Jays snapped their 6-game losing streak last night. They beat the Mets 2-1 in Bo Bichette's return to Rogers Centre. Wild upsets at the World Cup yesterday. Paraguay beat heavily favored Germany in penalty kicks. No one saw that coming. Morocco also won yesterday in penalty kicks. They beat the Netherlands. That means it will be Canada versus Morocco on Saturday in the round of 16. The busy NHL offseason continues. Vancouver acquired Brendan Gallagher from Montreal yesterday. He spent 14 seasons with the Habs. The Leafs re-signed Troy Stetcher. Florida got D-man Radko Gudas from Anaheim. And then they went out and got Vegas third-string goalie Akira Schmid. The CHL import draft is this morning. The Saskatoon Blades have 3 picks, including the 42nd overall pick. And Wimbledon began yesterday. Félix Auger-Aliassime won his first-round match. He was the only Canadian to do so. Every other Canadian already done. Dennis, Bianca, Layla, they all lost their first-round matches yesterday. I'm Croker, and that's sports.
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14: Going to see a few showers throughout the day today, getting about 10 to 15 millimeters of rain with a risk of a thunderstorm this afternoon, a high of 19 tonight, slight chance of showers, risk of a thunderstorm early on, low of 14, tomorrow cloudy, high of 18, Thursday decent chance of showers, high of 20, Friday also a decent chance of showers, high of 22. Right now we got some light rain showers and it's 16.
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0: Gregor and Sarah, two peas in a pod. Yeah, a pod grown in one of those weird front yard gardens, mind you.
1: Gregor and Sarah in the morning.

0: Michael Cracker, Bruno Mars before that, 90s and newer stuff, Gregor and Sarah. Yesterday it was supposed to rain all day. It wound up being like a nice
1: it was decent
0: day. I said to Hayden he was going to hang out with his friend, and I said, well, why don't we go bowling? You know, we'll go over to Fairhaven Bowl. It's supposed to be rainy. And then all of a sudden it's like, it's quite nice out. And so I'm like, before we go, you guys better go for like a bike ride and get out.
1: Something.
0: And do something before we go bowling. But we ended up having a blast.
1: Oh, nice.
0: Too, so, no, it was a heck of a day. Today, though, it is raining.
1: It is, yeah. Getting 10 to 15 millimeters of rain today, 19 for a high.
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1: Taylor Sheridan says he's not chasing Emmys. What he is chasing, though, is a reaction from viewers. Mm. He's the guy behind Yellowstone, Landman, Madison, but he says his goal is simple, to tell stories that make people think, laugh, get scared, or feel something. He says he doesn't worry about critics, adding that he just wants to make shows that connect with everyday people.
0: That's the same thing we do here
1: like
0: every
1: that.
0: Day.
1: Yeah, right? Where's our Emmys?
0: We're not chasing Emmys either. Nope. Yeah, yeah.
1: Limp Bizkit is kind of having a bit of a comeback moment.
0: They're having a huge resurgence.
1: They are. So guitarist Wes Borland says that the band is, quote, bigger than they've ever been right now, thanks to a new wave of fans and huge festival crowds. But he says that they're actually working on some new music right now, but they are busy with touring, so they're trying to find studio time that works for them, because it is a bit of a challenge when you're on the road all the time. But I am so for some Limp Bizkit music.
0: I thought the exact same thing, exactly that. I saw a video of them at a festival, and the crowd was going bonkers, and it was huge. And I thought, I didn't know this many people liked Limp Bizkit.
1: Right? Old man Fred Durst still is moving, and I love it. I'm
0: awesome.
1: So here for it.
0: For sure.
1: And I don't know if you ever watched Forgetting Sarah Marshall.
0: No, for sure.
1: The Dracula puppet.
0: Yeah.
1: From like the musical that Jason Segel did.
0: Yeah.
1: Well, it sounds like that might be getting its own movie.
0: No.
1: Yeah. Jason says he's currently working on bringing the puppet, like the rock opera, to the big screen.
0: I was going to say, he kept calling it a rock opera in the movie.
1: But he says, it's still kind of in the, quote, getting there stage, but he is so determined to do this.
0: That's a sleeper of a funny movie.
1: It really
0: is. There's some great stuff in there,
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0: City of Saskatoon on the job today, weather permitting, of course, at Avenue C North. The southbound curb lane will be closed from Haskamp Street to Cynthia Street for some lane rehabilitation. Over on Circle Drive East, the westbound curb and center lane will be closed at First Avenue to Quebec Avenue for some construction there. For a full listing of all the projects on the go, head to saskatoon.ca/construction.
5: 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Know before you go and avoid delays this construction season.
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0: There's a great Canadian, Avril Lavigne, just ahead of Canada Day tomorrow. Woo-hoo. It's School Morning, Gregor, Sarah. Before 8 o'clock, we've got, I'm going to do a bonus edition of Thoughts from the Throne.
1: Okay.
0: Thought of some weird things this week. Not going to do them tomorrow. Figured I would do them today. We're also going to play our Swinging for the Fences, Barry's song. Fingers crossed it's a Barry's game day.
1: Yeah.
0: And Terry's hanging on the line as well from Discover Saskatoon. Got some fun things going on this weekend, but yeah, we'll see if the weather cooperates for later today.
1: Yeah, we're expecting 10 to 15 millimeters of rain today with a risk of a thunderstorm, but tonight just a slight chance.
0: All right, time to go touring with Terry from Discover Saskatoon. This weekend is jam-packed. You can tell summer has hit.
2: Yeah.
0: And I got to be honest, when this thing was first announced, I thought, well, you know, it's going to be okay, but, you know, probably Canada not going to be in this game. Let's talk about the Canada Celebrates FIFA World Cup event. This is the game we're in. We're suddenly in the final 16.
2: I know. How great is that? And this is its only stop in Saskatchewan, in Saskatoon, this Saturday. Outdoor viewing experience on the big screen. There'll be live match viewings at 11 and 3. And yes, go Team Canada. So get out and cheer on our team. All sorts of great stuff there. It's family friendly. It's free. Everybody come down. There's lots of football-themed activities. There's going to be cultural programming, music, food. Oh my God, it's just going to be such a great event.
0: And if Canada scores on this thing, can you imagine the crowd? They're just going nuts.
2: Oh,
0: how cool to be a part of this.
2: It's going to be great. Absolutely.
0: Awesome. Don't miss it, just outside of the Gather Local Market. Plus, I was jogging the other day. I mentioned this along the river, and I saw them setting up the old TD Sask Jazz Festival stage.
2: Yeah, 39th annual TD Sask Jazz Festival. How great is that? Great again this year. Headliners are Noah Cyrus, Modest Mouse, Bruce Coburn. Going to be so good. So that kicks off on Sunday, July 5th and runs right through to the 11th.
0: And then is this for real happening? Speaking of things getting set up, I thought I saw them putting up like just mounds of dirt and rocks and piles at Prairie Land. And I thought, what is this for? This must be this Monster Trucks outdoor thing.
2: Monster Trucks all out at Prairie Land on Saturday. Gates open at 11. I love it when monster trucks are outdoors. It just is so much better. The sound, the loudness.
0: Your ears thank you the most.
2: Right. Yeah, absolutely. So this is going to be a great experience. They've got the iconic Canadian monster trucks that are battling it out. Robo Shark, Bucking Bronco, Outfoxed. And it's the Canadian debut of T-Rex. And they're also going to have not only monster trucks there, but the pro FMX riders are going to perform. They go up like three stories in the air and do these twists and turns. It's amazing. You can also get a chance to meet the drivers for photos and autographs. And there's a monster truck ride you can take. It's just going to have a whole day of really much fun.
0: Oh, my goodness. How are you going to squeeze this all into one weekend? It's crazy, man.
2: I don't know. That's the summer, right?
0: yeah, that's how you can tell summer's hit in Saskatoon. Well, thanks so much for letting us know about all of these, Terry.
2: You bet, Gregor. Thank you.
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10: Good morning. This is your news for Tuesday, June 30th. Impaired drivers in Saskatchewan will be facing stronger, more immediate consequences, possibly by this fall. To discourage illegal behavior, reduce repeat offenses, and save lives, the province is proposing that police officers use administrative penalties when dealing with impaired drivers. The Justice Minister says currently drivers with a blood alcohol level of 0.08 can only be charged with a criminal code offense, and the consequences only come to fruition after a lengthy court process. The proposed legislation would allow for immediate license suspension, vehicle impoundment, ignition interlock, impaired education courses, demerit points, and new penalties. The Saskatoon Police Service says officers tried to pull over a suspicious vehicle near 12th Street East and Wiggins Avenue in the city's Varsity View neighborhood, but the vehicle sped away. This was around 2:10 a.m. on Monday. Officers ceased the pursuit but located the vehicle unoccupied in a parkade a few hours later at RUH. Officers were able to review video surveillance and saw suspects entering a cab and then went to that location where the suspects were dropped off. Three people were taken into custody. There are heat warnings in northern Saskatchewan accompanied by air quality warnings due to wildfires. On Monday, there are 62 wildfires. Six are not contained. There have been 191 wildfires in Saskatchewan to date. Last year at the same time, there were 299. Meanwhile, eastern Saskatchewan, already hard hit by rain, is under a heavy rainfall warning. This includes Hudson Bay through Kenora, Yorkton, and on to Esterhazy. Last week marked the end of the school year in Saskatchewan, but Saskatoon motorists are reminded reduced speeds in school and playground zones are in effect through the summer. School and playground zones have a posted speed limit of 30 kilometers per hour, which is in effect 7 to 7 every day of the week. I'm Venice Ferguson, and that's your news.
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14: Rain, rain, go away. We have a Saskatoon Berries game. Rain game, kind of rhymes. Yeah, bit of a stretch, whatever. The Berries host the Brooks Bombers tonight at Cairns Field. First pitch is at 7 o'clock. Berries head coach Joe Carnahan, he's just happy to see a team from outside the division.
15: It'll be nice to see a different team here. We've been kind of playing the same teams quite a bit here recently, and it'll be nice to see a different face. Just nice to play somebody different.
14: The Blue Jays, by the way, snapped their six-game losing streak last night with a 2-1 win over the New York Mets. Bo Bichette went hitless in his return to Rogers Center. We now know who Canada will play in the round of 16 at the World Cup. Morocco beat the Netherlands yesterday in penalty kicks. Morocco versus Canada on Saturday. Huge upset yesterday as well at the World Cup. Paraguay beat Germany. What? Three more knockout stage games later today. Switching to the other kind of football, some bad news for Ryder fans. Both Kian Schaefer-Baker and Samuel Emelis missed practice yesterday. Both are up in the air for Saskatchewan's game on Friday night in Ottawa. The CHL import draft is later this morning. The Saskatoon Blades have three picks, including the 42nd overall pick. Sticking with hockey, a few trades in the NHL yesterday. Montreal sent Brendan Gallagher to Vancouver. Winnipeg traded former second-round pick David Gustafson to Pittsburgh for D-man Jack St. Ivany. And Felix Auger-Aliassime won his first-round match at Wimbledon yesterday. Every other Canadian lost their opening match. Felix is the lone Canadian left. It's all up to you, buddy. I'm Croker, and that's sports.
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9: And now the weather.
1: Expecting about 10 to 15 millimeters of showers throughout the day today with a risk of a thunderstorm this afternoon, a high of 19, slight chance some more showers tonight, low of 14, tomorrow cloudy, 18 for a high, Thursday decent chance of showers, high of 20, and then Friday also calling for a decent chance of showers, high of 22. Right now we got some light rain showers and it's 16.
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1: Nice.
0: Barry's Game Day. Of course, we've got our 7 a.m. stretch song to play. Also want to remind you as well, we're giving away tickets to Modest Mouse.
1: Woo-woo!
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1: I love this.
0: Because of their big song, Float On,
1: yeah.
0: Which I used to wail on Guitar Hero, by the way.
1: Oh, yeah, so good.
0: That was one of my faves to play.
1: Me too.
0: If you throw an avocado in the water, does it float?
1: I love it.
0: Or does it sink? Text your guess, 306-938-9800. Will it float on or sink?
1: So
0: if you're right, you're in for the tickets to Modest Mouse at Jazz Fest. Let's check the forecast. Yeah, fingers crossed we get the Barry's game in today. It's supposed to stop later, though, raining,
1: yeah.
0: Right?
1: It says just a slight chance tonight, so yeah, hopefully it can get it out of its system today. 19 for a high today, though.
0: Well, we never miss a game day. This is our 7 a.m. stretch, Swinging for the Fences song. Go, Barry's, go!

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1: First pitch, 7 o'clock tonight. It's Circle Drive night, too, by the way, which I love.
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1: Nice.
0: Fresh off of their Outskirts Music Festival appearance. Gregor and Sarah, it is a Canada Day tomorrow, so going to be an abbreviated show, can I say? So instead of doing the Thoughts from the Throne as we typically do on Wednesday, I've got them today because I have had some weird thoughts. I've noted them throughout the week. Get to those in a second. First, Sarah with the forecast for us. It was raining very hard earlier this morning.
1: It was, yeah.
0: Seems like it's let up a little now.
1: Well, it says 10 to 15 millimeters of showers today, and I think we've already got that. But a risk of a thunderstorm this afternoon, high of 19.
0: As I say, life gets busy. You know, we've got some holidays coming up. I'm trying to get everything done and ready and in. And as a result, thought of some weird things when I got some time alone to myself in the bathroom. Here are this week's Thoughts from the Throne. Here we go. So many years of car renovation, and yet we still haven't solved how to get into your car holding an umbrella without getting wet. I mean, come on. Yep. Especially on days like today. Can we be working on this? Can we figure this out, please? Come on. Next thought from the throne is this. They say the best way to succeed is to fail first. I guess the exception being when one single failure leads to catastrophic disaster. Okay.
1: Oh, no.
0: Maybe it's not so great to fail in that instance. I'm looking at you, Titanic.
1: Oh, no.
0: What an old callback. I'm looking at you, disaster from 100-plus years ago. I'm sure there's other examples.
1: I'm sure.
0: Too lazy to think of them. Okay, the next thought from the throne. Here we go. Serial killers must be thrilled that we've invented self-checkouts. Like, you know, I need to get some rope, a hammer, some chloroform. That's a bit of a red flag if you're having someone ring those through, you know?
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2: Morning, this is your news for Tuesday, June 30th. Impaired drivers in Saskatchewan will be facing stronger, more immediate consequences, possibly by this fall. To discourage illegal behavior, reduce repeat offenses, and save lives, the province is proposing that police officers use administrative penalties when dealing with impaired drivers. The Justice Minister says currently drivers with a blood alcohol level of 0.08 can only be charged with a criminal code offense, and the consequences only come to fruition after a lengthy court process. The proposed legislation would allow for immediate license suspension, vehicle impoundment, ignition interlock, impaired education courses, demerit points, and new penalties. The Saskatoon Police Service says officers tried to pull over a suspicious vehicle near 12th Street East and Wiggins Avenue in the city's Varsity View neighborhood, but the vehicle sped away. This was around 2:10 a.m. on Monday. Officers ceased the pursuit but located the vehicle unoccupied in a parkade a few hours later at RUH. Officers were able to review video surveillance and saw suspects entering a cab and then went to that location where the suspects were dropped off. Three people were taken into custody. There are heat warnings in northern Saskatchewan accompanied by air quality warnings due to wildfires. On Monday, there are 62 wildfires. Six are not contained. There have been 191 wildfires in Saskatchewan to date. Last year at the same time, there were 299. Meanwhile, eastern Saskatchewan, already hard hit by rain, is under a heavy rainfall warning. This includes Hudson Bay through Kenora, Yorkton, and on to Esterhazy. Last week marked the end of the school year in Saskatchewan, but Saskatoon motorists are reminded reduced speeds in school and playground zones are in effect through the summer. School and playground zones have a posted speed limit of 30 kilometers per hour, which is in effect 7 to 7 every day of the week. I'm Venice Ferguson, and that's your news.
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5: It's a Saskatoon Berries game day. As long as the rain stays away, the Berries host the Brooks Bombers tonight to the Next Gen Berry Patch. First pitch from Cairns Field is 7 o'clock. Saskatoon has won 7 games in a row. Manager Joe Carnahan on the team's recent heater.
6: Just a little more consistency throughout, a little more energy every day, and we've been getting some good pitching. We've been hitting the ball well and just a mix of everything pretty much.
5: Sticking with baseball, the Toronto Blue Jays snapped their 6-game losing streak last night. So they beat the Mets 2-1 in Bo Bichette's return to Rogers Centre. Wild upsets at the World Cup yesterday. Paraguay beat heavily favored Germany in penalty kicks. No one saw that coming. Morocco also won yesterday in penalty kicks. They beat the Netherlands. That means it will be Canada versus Morocco on Saturday in the round of 16. The busy NHL offseason continues. Vancouver acquired Brendan Gallagher from Montreal yesterday. He spent 14 seasons with the Habs. The Leafs re-signed Troy Stetcher. Florida got D-man Radko Gudas from Anaheim. And then they went out and got Vegas third-string goalie Akira Schmid. The CHL import draft is this morning. The Saskatoon Blades have 3 picks, including the 42nd overall pick. And Wimbledon began yesterday. Félix Auger-Aliassime won his first-round match. He was the only Canadian to do so. Every other Canadian already done. Dennis, Bianca, Layla, they all lost their first-round matches yesterday. I'm Croker, and that's sports.
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8: And now the weather.
9: We're expecting some showers today, bringing about 10 to 15 millimeters of rain. Risk of a thunderstorm this afternoon, high of 19. Tonight, just a slight chance of showers, low of 14. Tomorrow, cloudy and 18. Decent chance of showers Thursday, high of 20, and possibly some more showers Friday, high 22. Right now, still got some light rain in the area, and it's 16.
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0: Al on the Secret Rewards text line is asking, hey, is there any accidents on Circle northbound or it's backed up to College Drive? Is this just normal morning traffic? Haven't heard any reports of anything, Al. That might just be normal morning traffic on Circle Drive. I don't know. Maybe the rain is slowing down people even a little more. But if you see anything out there or know what's going on, let us know. Pass it along. 306-938-9800. Otherwise, sorry, Al. You're just going to have to hang in there, bud.
2: Welcome back. Okay.
1: You'll probably talk to your therapist about them. Gregor and Sarah in the morning.

0: after that Akon Nia show was so packed at Sastel Center, I wouldn't be surprised to see Chance the Rapper do the same thing.
1: Oh, yeah.
0: Coming here in just a couple of weeks to Sastel Center. Tickets up for grabs this morning on the Seeger Rewards text line. It's Gregor and Sarah. Just text CHANCE. That's the winning word, 306-938-9800. More than a chance of some showers today.
1: Yeah.
0: It's already been raining quite a bit.
1: Yeah, it says 10 to 15 millimeters of rain. Yeah, it's been pouring pretty hard at points, too. A risk of a thunderstorm today. High of 19.
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1: Taylor Swift, Travis Kelce, taking their wedding security pretty seriously. And I think they're doing this in a clever way.
0: Yeah, well, they're like super sleuths here with their invitations.
1: So they've individually watermarked each guest's name on their invitation so that if something leaks,
0: they know who did it.
1: That's crazy. Apparently guests only know what's happening in New York July 3rd, but the exact location is still a secret. But I mean, there's still lots of talk about Madison Square Garden. Mm-hmm. So maybe that could be like the after party or like the reception.
0: How does they got like, what, 2,000 people coming to this thing probably? Or yeah. I don't know, like somebody's got to spill the beans at some
1: point. Especially people with like Stevie Nicks, possibly Paul McCartney, Ed Sheeran on the list. And there's even pictures of stuff being loaded into Madison Square Garden, including a box that says 40-inch mirror ball. So there's definitely something going on at MSG, so
0: did not have that at our wedding. No, I can't tell you.
1: You just had a hot dog cart, which was still so awesome.
0: Yeah, cool.
1: And Will Ferrell is trading the golf course for a modeling gig, at least kind of.
0: I saw these photos this morning.
1: It's kind of a campaign to help promote the Hawk, which is his golf show.
0: Yeah.
1: Lonnie Hawkins is going to be his character's name, but he's doing like a campaign for Kim Kardashian's Skims. For like their mail line.
0: This is new underwear she's got.
1: Yeah,
0: or whatever,
1: and so
0: right?
1: There's pictures you may or may not want to look up of Will Ferrell and Skims, but all in promotion of his new show.
0: It's not Calvin Klein.
1: No.
0: We'll say that much, eh?
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0: Chantal Krabiazic, she was one of the big trifectas last year
1: Our
0: Sask Jazz Fest. We've got tickets for Modest Mouse's show. They just started putting up the stage the other day. We'll talk about that in a second. First, let's check the forecast. I sure hope we get the rain out of the way this week before Jazz Fest starts on Sunday.
1: Well, as of right now, Saturday, Sunday, Monday, mid-20s with sunshine.
0: Oh, nice.
1: But between now and Friday, it's just rain. It's gross.
0: Well, it's funny because yesterday was supposed to be so rainy.
1: Yeah.
0: And then it wound up being nice. And I'm like, well, I'm going to go for a jog because I agreed to do the step up for mental health, right? Coming up in September. I thought, I better get going. So I'm out there jogging, and I thought, I'm going to go jog past the University Bridge. It's supposed to be reopening now. Hey, we'll see cars driving up and down this thing again. What a sight to see.
1: Right?
0: Then as I'm getting closer, I'm like, I don't really see that many cars moving on there. And then I realize it hasn't opened yet. I go to the website.
1: Oh.
0: Yeah, I know. You're ahead of me. The rain has caused enough delays that the bridge, as we had thought yesterday, was going to reopen. Not reopening until mid-July, they're saying. They're behind. They're behind, so...
1: I mean, with all the rain, it's understandable.
0: That said, though, like I said, I did see the stage going up. Jazz Fest starts this weekend, and Modest Mouse tickets up for grabs on the Sega Rewards text line today. It's our Float On or Sink contest, because they're a huge song.
1: Good.
0: If you threw an avocado into a puddle of water or into the ocean, would it float on or would it sink? Text your guest, 306-938-9800. If you're right, you'll go in for today's tickets. P.S., by the way, you can also win some over on our socials. 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
8: Morning, this is your news for Tuesday, June 30th. Impaired drivers in Saskatchewan will be facing stronger, more immediate consequences, possibly by this fall. To discourage illegal behavior, reduce repeat offenses, and save lives, the province is proposing that police officers use administrative penalties when dealing with impaired drivers. The Justice Minister says currently drivers with a blood alcohol level of 0.08 can only be charged with a criminal code offense, and the consequences only come to fruition after a lengthy court process. The proposed legislation would allow for immediate license suspension, vehicle impoundment, ignition interlock, impaired education courses, demerit points, and new penalties. The Saskatoon Police Service says officers tried to pull over a suspicious vehicle near 12th Street East and Wiggins Avenue in the city's Varsity View neighborhood, but the vehicle sped away. This was around 2:10 a.m. on Monday. Officers ceased the pursuit but located the vehicle unoccupied in a parkade a few hours later at RUH. Officers were able to review video surveillance and saw suspects entering a cab and then went to that location where the suspects were dropped off. Three people were taken into custody. There are heat warnings in northern Saskatchewan accompanied by air quality warnings due to wildfires. On Monday, there are 62 wildfires. Six are not contained. There have been 191 wildfires in Saskatchewan to date. Last year at the same time, there were 299. Meanwhile, eastern Saskatchewan, already hard hit by rain, is under a heavy rainfall warning. This includes Hudson Bay through Kenora, Yorkton, and on to Esterhazy. Last week marked the end of the school year in Saskatchewan, but Saskatoon motorists are reminded reduced speeds in school and playground zones are in effect through the summer. School and playground zones have a posted speed limit of 30 kilometers per hour, which is in effect 7 to 7 every day of the week. I'm Venice Ferguson, and that's your news.
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10: Rain, rain, go away. We have a Saskatoon Berries game. Rain game, kind of rhymes. Yeah, bit of a stretch, whatever. The Berries host the Brooks Bombers tonight at Cairns Field. First pitch is at 7 o'clock. Berries head coach Joe Carnahan, he's just happy to see a team from outside the division.
11: It'll be nice to see a different team here. We've been kind of playing the same teams quite a bit here recently, and it'll be nice to see a different face. Just nice to play somebody different.
10: The Blue Jays, by the way, snapped their six-game losing streak last night with a 2-1 win over the New York Mets. Bo Bichette went hitless in his return to Rogers Center. We now know who Canada will play in the round of 16 at the World Cup. Morocco beat the Netherlands yesterday in penalty kicks. Morocco versus Canada on Saturday. Huge upset yesterday as well at the World Cup. Paraguay beat Germany. What? Three more knockout stage games later today. Switching to the other kind of football, some bad news for Ryder fans. Both Kian Schaefer-Baker and Samuel Emelis missed practice yesterday. Both are up in the air for Saskatchewan's game on Friday night in Ottawa. The CHL import draft is later this morning. The Saskatoon Blades have three picks, including the 42nd overall pick. Sticking with hockey, a few trades in the NHL yesterday. Montreal sent Brendan Gallagher to Vancouver. Winnipeg traded former second-round pick David Gustafson to Pittsburgh for D-man Jack St. Ivany. And Félix Auger-Aliassime won his first-round match at Wimbledon yesterday. Every other Canadian lost their opening match. Félix is the lone Canadian left. It's all up to you, buddy. I'm Croker, and that's sports.
12: And now the weather.
1: Cloudy today with some rain in the forecast, getting about 10 to 15 millimeters. Risk of a thunderstorm this afternoon, a high of 19. Tonight, also a slight chance of showers, low of 14. Tomorrow, cloudy and 18. Thursday, expected a decent chance of showers, high of 20. And then the possibility of more showers Friday, high of 22. Right now, got some light rain showers, and it's 16.
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0: Beyonce is on 98 Cool. Also, just before that, oh, just a little Third Eye Blind.
1: Woo, woo.
0: Send that out to everybody that was out at Outskirts Music Festival back on Friday. I saw they posted a video, and I remember when the Jelly Roll part of the show was on, everybody was like, oh my God, look, there's like a drone overhead, and it was flying around. And sure enough, they released drone footage from the
1: cool.
0: night overlooking the crowd, and he's up there, and there's like fireballs going up.
1: Nice.
0: And, it's pretty cool. I had an absolute blast at that, that's for sure. It's Gregor and Sarah. Get to the rant in a minute here, too. Fingers crossed we can get in the Barry's game today. I guess if not, tomorrow, Canada Day, they have a 1 o'clock game, so because I'm going to that with the fam. If they need, maybe they could do a doubleheader.
1: They could.
0: We'll see what happens, right?
1: Well, because tomorrow is just calling for clouds and 18, but today, showers, high of 19.
0: So, does anybody know, speaking of sports, how much longer the World Cup is going on? I mean, I've gotten into it. I'm excited for Canada, but I was watching yesterday, and it's getting hard to bear. Let's get to the rant.
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0: Of course, I'm talking about all the diving that's going on in these things. Come on, every single game, it's just the same. Somebody gets within 3 feet of someone else. Wham! They're on the ground. Ah, rolling around, writhing in agony. They just stepped on a landmine is what it looks like. And then, of course, they go to the replay, and that's when I lose it. Do these guys forget there are replays? We can see how fake it is. You didn't even get touched. And then they're just like back up playing again as though we didn't just see this whole charade. Come on. You don't want to know what would actually hurt? You had a hockey stick across the back of the legs or getting punched in the face in the UFC. And remember when I blew my ankle out playing ball hockey? I got to the bench on my own, drove myself to the hospital, okay? I wasn't laying on the ground staring at the roof waiting for an Oscar nomination. Save these performances for Hollywood, capiche? Quit diving. There, I just said that.
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0: Summer golfing, the lake, late nights around the fire. 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
0: Time for the Saskatoon Berries Report. The team didn't let the rainy weather jam things up this weekend. They got all three games in and picked up three wins. They're now sitting first in the East Division and on a seven-game heater. Let's go. So here's what's coming up tonight, weather permitting. It's Circle Drive night against the Brooks Bombers. Love it or hate it, we've all got opinions on Circle Drive. Expect the construction crew relay, Bridge City limbo, and plenty of vroom vroom energy, can I say. Then Canada Day and Wiener Wednesday collide in what could be the best game ever. It's a 1 p.m. first pitch with $2 hot dogs, and the first 100 fans through the gates at Cairns get a free hot dog. Plus, there's maple bacon poutine at the concession and a maple syrup chugging contest that'll be sticky, shall we say. After that, the Berries hit the road for stops in Regina, Moose Jaw, and Swift Current. They'll be back home on Monday the 6th. Let's hope we can keep this winning streak alive. See you at the ballpark. Let's go, Berries.
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1: Green jacket of running. It's like, I want one of those. It carries with it such coveted. I want one, so I want to sign up this year. Tell me about this year's Step Up for Mental Health.
2: For sure. It's presented by Cameco, weekend of September 26th, 27th, downtown Saskatoon. Beautiful course. We close the streets right along Spadina. Just fantastic. You can be a hardcore runner. You can be a social runner. You can walk it. All of it's available to you. You can be 5 years of age, 80 years of age. You register at 321gorunning.ca. All proceeds to mental health.
1: I love it. What makes this run different than any other ones?
2: You and I were talking off air because we've done running events. This is like no other because, one, thousands at the start line. The vibe's incredible. DJs are at the start line, but they're also on the course.
1: Oh, nice.
2: You finish, that feeling at the finish line is unlike anything else you get, right? You've accomplished your own goal, but you've also helped other people with mental health challenges because you know all the money is going to mental health. So it's just an incredible day. It sells out every year. This is year 8. It will sell out again. So register so you don't miss out. And you're right. You get this beautiful black hoodie, and I see him around town all the time. 8 years, and you can see 8 years of step-up garb all over the city.
1: And it is kind of like you instantly kind of see somebody like, hey, we both
2: totally
1: did this thing. You know what I mean? You can kind of feel that off of each other when you see each other on the trail and give a little tip of the hat.
2: You can train through the summertime knowing that, hey, I can do it early in the morning, get out there when it's not hot. You can train late in August because it's not till the end of September. And then you know that you're part of that family that's done Step Up to help so many people. We donated to 20 mental health charities last year. With the proceeds, we'll do it again this year.
1: I love it. I'm already excited just hearing it.
2: There you go.
1: Because I love you're right, the energy of a start line. You always kind of like, oh, yeah, I'm going to run for a while, and then I'm going to walk a bit. And then when you're in one of these, and you're going, and you got the music, and it's there's nothing like it.
2: There is. It carries you. You can float for a little while.
1: I hope I float through this.
2: But you'll have such a great time, and you'll feel so good about yourself when you're done, that you accomplished what you set out to be. There's a 5K, a 10K, a half marathon, and even on the Saturday afternoon, there's a kids' dash where the kids can line up right on Spadina and run right down the street. When else do you get to do that? It's kind of cool. 321gorunning.ca. Sign up soon because it will sell out.
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0: Spirit in the Sky, 90s and newer stuff from Pink. Before that, to Raise Your Glass, starting up our 98-minute music marathon Tuesday morning. It's a Barry's Game Day, so
1: woo-woo.
0: Keep the good songs rolling with our Swinging for Defenses Barry's Game Day song. By the way, they have Circle Drive night tonight.
1: I love it.
0: Which means the note they sent me says, either you love it or you hate it. We all know it well. So they're going to do a Bridge City limbo game and have some fun stuff. Fingers crossed, of course, this is all weather permitting, kind of rainy now. But it was supposed to be rainy all weekend and they managed to get all of the games in. So we'll see what happens later on. Hang on to their socials to see the latest. But we cannot miss a game day without playing Swinging for Defenses. So hit it. Let's go, Barry's.

0: popping up the scene. Go Berries go. First pitch, 7 o'clock tonight. There's also the Canada Day game tomorrow at 1, which also happens to fall on Wiener Wednesday. So $2 hot dogs
1: love it
0: for Canada Day. Let's go Berries.
2: 98 Cool.

0: coming to the 98-Minute Music Marathon. Tracy Chapman, got some Janet Jackson, Kelly Clarkson in a minute as well. But right now, time to go touring with Terry from Discover Saskatoon. This weekend is jam-packed. You can tell summer has hit.
1: Yeah.
0: And I got to be honest, when this thing was first announced, I thought, well, yeah, it's going to be okay, but, you know, probably Canada not going to be in this game. Let's talk about the Canada Celebrates FIFA World Cup event. This is the game we're in. We're suddenly in the final 16.
1: I know. How great is that? And this is its only stop in Saskatchewan, in Saskatoon, this Saturday. Outdoor viewing experience on the big screen. There'll be a live match viewings at 11 and 3. And yes, go Team Canada. So get out and cheer on our team. All sorts of great stuff there. It's family friendly. It's free. Everybody come down. There's lots of football-themed activities. There's going to be cultural programming, music, food. Oh, my God. It's just going to be such a great event.
0: And if Canada scores on this thing, can you imagine the crowd? They're just going nuts.
1: Oh, yeah.
0: To be a part of this.
1: It's going to be great. Absolutely.
0: Awesome. Don't miss it just outside of the Gather Local Market. Plus,
1: yeah.
0: I was jogging the other day. I mentioned this along the river, and I saw them setting up the old TD Sask Jazz Festival stage.
1: Yeah. 39th annual TD Sask Jazz Festival. How great is that? Great again this year. Headliners are Noah Cyrus, Modest Mouse, Bruce Coburn. Going to be so good. So that kicks off on Sunday, July 5th and runs right through to the 11th.
0: And then this for real happening? Speaking of things getting set up, I thought I saw them putting up like just mounds of dirt and rocks and piles at Prairie Land. And I thought, what is this for? This must be this Monster Trucks outdoor thing.
1: Monster Trucks all out at Prairie Land on Saturday. Gates open at 11. I love it when monster trucks are outdoors. It just seems so much better. The sound, the loudness.
0: Your ears thank you the most.
1: Right. Yeah, absolutely. So this is going to be a great experience. They've got the iconic Canadian monster trucks that are battling it out. Robo Shark, Bucking Bronco, Outfox. And it's the Canadian debut of T-Rex. And they're also going to have not only monster trucks there, but the pro FMX riders are going to perform. They go up like three stories in the air and do these twists and turns. It's amazing. You can also get a chance to meet the drivers for photos and autographs. And there's a monster truck ride you can take. It's just going to a whole day of really much fun.
0: Oh, my goodness. How are you going to squeeze this all into one weekend? It's crazy, man.
1: I don't know. That's the summer, right?
0: yeah, that's how you can tell summer's hit in Saskatoon. Well, thanks so much for letting us know about all of these, Terry.
1: You bet, Gregor. Thank you.
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0: the small things, 90s and newer stuff. 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
1: Oh, yeah.
0: Oof, it's going to be awesome. We got a pair of tickets. Actually, a few. We got a pair of tickets on our socials.
1: Yep.
0: Watch for that on our Facebook and Insta. Plus, you can win a pair this morning playing our Float On or Does It Sink contest.
1: I love this.
0: You toss an avocado into the water. Does it sink? Does it float? Text your guest 306-938-9800. What do you think, Sarah?
1: I think it, should I say?
0: Well, what do you
1: think? I think it floats.
0: Okay. I don't know.
1: I think it might be a trick question. It's going to sink.
0: There's a few I've held in the store when they're not quite ripe. They're heavy. Right. I think they might sink. Text your guest. What do you think? If you're correct, you'll go in for our tickets. We'll give them away before noon. 306-938-9800. Jazz Fest starting Sunday. Saw the stage going up as I jogged by the other day. California Wave now on Cool.

0: This is Venice Ferguson with your Saskatoon weather. Showers this morning, 10 to 15 millimeters is possible. The wind northwest gusting to 50, high 19. Risk of a thunderstorm this afternoon and early evening. Overnight, slight chance of showers, low 14. Tomorrow, cloudy, high 18. 60% chance of showers and highs in the low 20s Thursday, Friday. Sunny and getting hotter as the weekend progresses.
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0: 2026 concert calendar. Still so jam-packed, even though we hit just a slew of shows here.
1: Yeah.
0: We have, well, we're giving away those tickets to Modest Mouse.
1: Yep.
0: Also coming, Chance the Rapper in like a couple of weeks here.
1: On the 12th? Yeah.
0: Gee, less than a couple of weeks.
1: Mm-hmm.
0: My goodness. Sastel Center, if you want our tickets that we're giving away this morning. Those are also available on the Seeger Rewards text line. You just have to text Chance for those, 306-938-9800. 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

0: down.
1: Great Big C is on 88 Cool. Is there anyone working harder around the area right now than Cora Lee from Warman?
2: Right?
1: She's been tasked with organizing their Canada Day festivities. She was supposed to be here yesterday. Had too much going on trying to pull things together.
2: So much.
1: This morning, again, just got a message from her because she was going to come in and tell us all about it today. And she's like, I'm on my way, but the site, I think, is being rained out. It's too, yeah. It's like flooded right now. So
2: yeah.
1: I'm looking at alternatives. So keep listening. When she gets here, we'll update you on the absolute latest for the big Canada Day celebrations in Warman. As best I know, the ones here are going to be okay over at River Landing in the amphitheater. So check out our website for details on that. But it's kind of, it's a weird week, eh? Like Canada, it feels like Friday today.
2: Right?
1: I'm like, I keep thinking tomorrow's Saturday, but it's just Wednesday, but it's Canada Day. So there you go.
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0: Plan. Jetlag on 98 Cool. Taylor Swift before that, now apparently days away from her wedding. And what,
1: yeah.
0: How big was the... So there's a mirror ball that was seen going into MSG? Or how
1: a
0: big was
1: 40
0: it?
1: A 40-inch mirror ball in a box was seen going into Madison Square Garden.
0: That's bigger than the TV at our house, my God. That's huge.
1: But I love, too, that they're saying all the exact location's going to be a secret. So it's like, okay, are they getting married someplace else then and having a big party at MSG, or
0: are they sending all of these things here as a decoy?
1: Maybe there's something completely different going on.
0: Can't, but that's got to be the place for
1: I would think so.
0: I don't know. Well, I guess it'll come together and we'll see. Shake It Off a minute ago. More 90s and newer stuff.

0: Shawn Mendes is on Cool. Stitches reminds me of my rant earlier this morning about all these soccer players diving all over the place.
1: Oh, yeah.
0: Every single one of them looks like they need 100 stitches. And then they inevitably, like, oh, God, I'm in so much pain. Okay, we're going to get going again. Okay. And then they hop up and they're fine. And it's like,
1: yeah.
0: What a ridiculous charade. It's becoming all a little much, I got to say. This is pretty cool, though. When they planned this way back, way before the tournament even started, Saskatoon got a stop on this FIFA World Cup of soccer. It's going like across the nation.
1: Yeah.
0: Stopping down to watch games and have big watch parties. We got this game, you know, it's like, oh, it's a random game on a Saturday. You know, who knows, we'll be there. It's round of 16. Likely not Canada going to get in this thing. And here we are.
1: We're
0: in it. This is the game now.
1: Well,
0: so
1: this game, you never know.
0: We'll see what happens. But, this is going to be awesome to watch in a big, huge crowd. Gather Local Market goes Saturday, starts at 10 o'clock. There's all kinds of soccer stuff going on. And, the game gets going at 11. Go Canada, go. Fingers crossed. And we'll see what happens in the games today. We already know we're playing Morocco now.
1: Okay.
0: Which my son tells me, because his cousin's a huge soccer fan, is quite good.
1: Okay.
0: We'll see what happens. But, I mean, there were some surprises yesterday. Germany's out. They were one of the favorites and they're out. So you never know what'll happen. Scregger and Sarah, 98 Minute Music Marathon, Tracy Chapman.

playing the coolest music from the 80s, 90s, and 2K. Cool.

Still walking around Saskatoon as well. Forget walking in Memphis. I haven't found a bike yet. It's Gregor, Sarah, Nadia Cooley. If you recall, on Father's Day, my wife and son gave me some money. They said, put this towards the bike. We're always going biking, and you always just like walk along, or sometimes I rollerblade. They're like, we'd love you to have a bike, then we could all go biking together. But I'm telling you, every single bike I look at on Marketplace, I'm like, I don't know. Why is this guy selling 5 bikes? This one, like, you know, this deal is too good to be true. It's probably hot. And it's like, I don't know, newer bikes are so expensive. 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At my age, pedaling's getting harder and harder. You know what I mean? So I don't know. I'm still kind of lost in this whole bike world. So I don't know. If you got any suggestions or thoughts, let me know. I'll figure it out. I'll get something. Want to get something before the summer's over, but it's been so rainy, I really haven't been rushing either. It's 98 Cool, Bedouin Sound Clash.

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9: This is Venice Ferguson with your Saskatoon weather. Showers this morning, 10 to 15 millimeters is possible. The wind northwest gusting to 50, high 19. Risk of a thunderstorm this afternoon and early evening. Overnight, slight chance of showers, low 14. Tomorrow, cloudy, high 18. 60% chance of showers and highs in the low 20s Thursday, Friday. Sunny and getting hotter as the weekend progresses.
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0: Maroon 5's on Cool. You know who's got the moves like Jagger right now is Corley Buchert joins us. Finally, she was supposed to be here yesterday. She's running around with her head cut off. Same thing this morning, because you're unfortunately tasked with figuring out everything for the Canada Day and Warman festivities, and I feel awful for you. Here I'm trying to reassure you. I'm like, hey, Coralie, the good news is it's raining today, so it's nice tomorrow, but you're like telling us all of the rain today is affecting things. Like, where are we at right now for these Canada Day festivities? What's the latest?
1: So we're still a go. Everything's still happening. We just got to sort of shift locations because our Lions Park is flooded out. So we're going to move it over to our home center, Communiplex, and have it on some nice, dry ground so everything can still go ahead as planned.
0: And nice. What's everything that is planned? Because there's a lot going on when I was looking at your poster and everything here.
1: Absolutely. So we've got a full day of live entertainment. We have Cody Prevost, who is our headliner.
0: Nice.
1: That'll end the night out. So it's from noon till about 9:30. We have a variety of kids' activities going from noon till 6. We've got a gaming trailer, bouncy castles, face painting, sparkle tattoos, crafts and games, watermelon eating contest.
2: Nice.
1: We got some funding for soccer activities from Canada federal government because it's FIFA.
0: Yeah.
1: So we got some soccer related stuff. We've got beer gardens are new this year, food trucks, vendors. It's going to be a great day.
0: Canada Day. Yeah, everybody's got the soccer fever. That's awesome.
2: Yeah.
0: I don't know. I'm torn. Are you going to the beer gardens first or into the watermelon eating competition?
2: Right?
0: That sounds awesome, too. P.S. Also, by the way, everybody wants to know fireworks-ish what time?
1: It's like at dusk, so like that 10 o'clock time frame.
0: No.
1: They're still going to go from the dog park, though. So depending weather or, you know, rain or wind, we're still going ahead of the dog park.
0: Coralie, anything else that I missed or that you need to get out there?
1: We do have our drive-in movie tonight at the Warman Home Center Communiplex, and we've got a petting zoo. We've got some theater coming out from Saskatoon.
0: Oh, nice.
1: Kids activities as well. So come on out tonight. Start your weekend with us. Finish it off tomorrow.
0: Warman's got it going on tonight and tomorrow for Canada Day. Coralie, I know you're trying to get everything pulled together today, so we really appreciate that you found a few minutes to come by and let us know where this is all at. Good luck tomorrow, and I hope you have an amazing day.
1: Perfect. Thank you so much.
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1: Proudly Canadian. We are 98 Cool. Hey, Jared here. This is a look at what's cool around Saskatoon. 98 Cool is excited to present the 2026 TD Sask Jazz Festival, happening July 5th through 11th in beautiful Victoria Park and venues across Saskatoon. 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

0: Treasure, 98 Cool, Rihanna before that. Just after 11 on our way to lunchtime, Gregor and Sarah. Steve will be in at lunch. He'll get you through the rest of Tuesday and into Canada Day tomorrow.
1: It is.
0: Before we go, we promised to give away these Chance the Rapper tickets. Who is our big winner this morning, sir?
1: We are sending Damien.
0: Damien, enjoy.
1: Who happened to say that his birthday is July 8th, so just before.
0: There you go, Damien.
1: Yeah.
0: Happy birthday from us here at 98 Cool. That's a heck of a celebration.
1: Right?
0: Enjoy the big show. Tickets still available at Ticketmaster. Or keep listening. We've got more to give away. Stars on 54, 98 Cool.

0: Fergie's on 98 Cool. Big Girls Don't Cry. 98 Cool. 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Squeezing in a few more songs before lunchtime, including Avril Lavigne, Spice Girls.
1: Nice.
0: It's Gregor and Sarah, Bare Naked Ladies, in a second as well. First, we've been trying to get a hold of our winner of these Modest Mouse tickets for the Jazz Fest. I swear, the phone's been ringing relentlessly. I don't know. Yep. Is anybody picking? Let's see. Is it still ringing? It is. Oh, man.
2: Hello?
0: Oh, hey, is Kyle there?
2: This is.
0: Oh, Kyle, hello. It's Gregor and Sarah over at 98 Cool.
2: Hey.
0: We were just about to hang up, man. You just answered at the last split
1: last
0: second there, dude.
2: You betcha.
0: Yeah. Well, good thing awesome. You answered. Your name popped up this morning in our system. You're the winner of our Modest Mouse tickets to the Jazz Fest.
2: That's awesome.
0: Buddy, you're going to be there. Congratulations. Thanks for listening.
2: I appreciate it. Thank you so much.
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0: fridge in there somewhere.
1: You know, we could just go up there and hang out.
0: Like, open the fridge and stuff, and there already be foods laid out for us with little pre-wrapped sausages and things.
1: Mm.
0: They have pre-wrapped sausages, but they don't have pre-wrapped bacon.
1: Well, can you blame them?
0: Yeah.

0: would eat Kraft in it.
1: Of course we would. We just eat more.
0: And buy really expensive ketchups with it.
1: That's right. All the fanciest Dijon ketchup.

0: Merch, it's 98 Cool. Feels like a Friday. Feels like the weekend is here. Kind of the weekend is here. Can't feel my face. The weekend.
1: I can't feel my face when I'm with you.
0: That's the next song, but not the weekend. It's kind of a midweek Canada Day. A little bit of craziness, but anyway.
1: It is, yeah.
0: And actually, because of that, normally I do my Thoughts from the Throne on Wednesdays, but thought I would do them today. Well, you're all... listening, because you don't want to miss the weird things I think about when I find time alone in the bathroom, do you? Here we go. The first one is this. So many years of car innovations, and yet we still haven't solved the problem of getting into a car with an umbrella and not getting wet. When are they going to figure that out? Especially today, it's like today, right? You know? There's got to be a way. It's got to be some kind of invention, a new way to get it down.
1: But right?
0: Get in there. So annoying. All right, next thought from the throne is this. You know, they say the best way to succeed is to fail. With the exception, of course, being when one single failure leads to catastrophic disaster. I'm going to learn from this. What if you can't? What if it's the
1: right?
0: Titanic?
1: Right.
0: Man, okay. Just saying.
1: Throwing it way back.
0: I love my reference point for you. My example is from 100 years ago.
1: Yeah.
0: All right, last thought from the throne for the week is this. Oh, serial killers must just be thrilled that we invented self-checkouts, right?
1: Yeah.
0: If you're a clerk, some guy wants to buy rope and a hammer and chloroform. Red flags should be going off, you know?
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15: This is Venice Ferguson with your Saskatoon weather. Showers this morning, 10 to 15 millimeters is possible. The wind northwest gusting to 50, high 19. Risk of a thunderstorm this afternoon and early evening. Overnight, slight chance of showers, low 14. Tomorrow, cloudy, high 18. 60% chance of showers and highs in the low 20s Thursday, Friday. Sunny and getting hotter as the weekend progresses.
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0: Taylor Shaw, Kiss Goodnight, 98 Cool. Michael Jackson on tap. if you were at the Fairhaven Bowl yesterday, approximately between 4 and 5 we were there. Probably saw my son and his friend doing the moonwalk in their bowling shoes.
1: Yes.
0: They're all on this Michael Jackson kick now, I'm telling you. Ever since
1: I love it, though.
0: This movie came out and this biopic, I mean, all of a sudden he's like, well, let's listen to Michael Jackson. And he's walking around the house going, hee, hee, hee, hee.
1: Oh, I love it.
0: So they put on their bowling shoes yesterday and they're like, oh, let's moonwalk over to the, which one are we, number 21? Okay, cruising along. They're hardcore Michael Jackson fans all of a sudden. It's crazy. But that movie you were saying is like just shy of like $1 billion or something now.
1: Very close. Hey? Highest grossing biopic now.
0: Crazy.
1: Not surprising.
0: Not surprising, no. And it was funny because I said, well, let's go bowling because it was supposed to rain all day yesterday, and then it didn't, and then it's been raining today, though. Pretty steady. See how it happens for the rest of the day and into tomorrow for Canada Day. Steve on the way in. He'll get you through the rest of Tuesday. 98 Cool 90s and newer stuff. Billie Jean.

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9: Good afternoon. This is your news for Tuesday, June 30th. Saskatoon's Chief of Police, Cameron McBride, describes a crime disruption project in the city as a whole-of-city approach to safety that led to almost 200 arrests. Over 10 days in the last 2 weeks of May, the Saskatoon Police Service says its officers conducted a high-visibility enforcement and crime disruption project within areas of increased criminal activity as part of a proactive plan. Despite record-high oil prices, the government of Saskatchewan says it has only seen a small increase in revenue from oil prices as it ends the 2025-26 fiscal year with an operating deficit of $947 million. In a news release issued Tuesday to highlight the release of the 2025-26 Public Accounts Volume 1, the government says it is an improvement of $263 million from the deficit projected at the third quarter, but a $960 million reduction from the surplus projected at budget. In its monthly construction update, the government of Saskatchewan is highlighting One Sky School, which is a centrally located elementary school under construction in Saskatoon. The building being built by Quarex, intended to serve families in the Pleasant Hill, Riversdale, and King George neighborhoods, has incorporated reclaimed wood. The reclaimed material was sourced through the deconstruction of grain elevators in Keniston, Milden, Simpson, and Dormy. Today, Health Canada authorized a generic version of the drug

0: Wegovy. Previously, Health Canada had approved generic versions of Ozempic. There are now two companies who can sell the generic version of Ozempic semaglutide injection for weight loss. Of the active wildfires burning in Saskatchewan, seven of them are at risk of endangering a nearby community. South End is surrounded by three fires, all of which are within 22 kilometers of the town. Sandy Bay is another community in a precarious position. It's in the middle of the border fire and the church fire. The Saskatchewan Public Safety Agency's Executive Director of Land Operations, Brian Chartrand, says they were all started by lightning. There are currently 56 active wildfires in the province. In sports, the annual CHL import draft is on today. The Saskatoon Blades have chosen 18-year-old goaltender Martin Pasilavets from Czechia in the first round and 6'6" Russian defenseman Alexander Sapoznikov in the second round. The blue and gold are also expected to make a pick in the third round. In baseball, the Saskatoon Berries and Brooks Bombers are in skywatch mode today, waiting to see if their scheduled game at Cairns Field will be played. First pitch is 7 o'clock. Meanwhile, the Blue Jays and Mets will play the second of their three-game interleague series tonight in Toronto. The Jays snapped a six-game losing streak last night with a 2-1 triumph. The Saskatchewan Roughriders continue today to prepare for Friday's CFL visit to Ottawa. And three matches in Round 32 of the World Cup of Soccer feature Norway against the Ivory Coast, underway an hour ago, followed this afternoon by France versus Sweden, and wrapping up tonight with Mexico taking on Ecuador. Canada will play Morocco in Round 16 on Saturday in Houston. In the weather, showers 10 to 15 millimeters is possible. The wind northwest gusting to 50, the high 19. Risk of thunderstorm this afternoon and early evening. Overnight, slight chance of showers, low 14. Tomorrow, cloudy, high 18. 60% chance of showers and highs in the low 20s Thursday and Friday. Right now, it's 17 degrees in Saskatoon. I'm Venice Ferguson, and that's your news.
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1: You're listening to 98 Cool. Good afternoon. I'm Steve Chisholm, 1208, and this is the Retro Lunch. You know how that works. You text in the Seeger Awards text line with the song you would like to hear before this lunch hour is done, 306-938-9800, and I'll do my very best to make sure that that happens for you. Now, we do have a request here from Val, which goes back to the weekend. There was so much going on. I know there's a ton of people at the Outskirts Music Festival, which was awesome, but up in Humboldt, they also had the Living Skies Music Festival, country night on Saturday and a rock night on Sunday, and included in that rock night on Sunday, what was there was the Hip Experience, Trooper, and these guys. And they put on what was deemed to be a fantastic show in spite of the weather. So Val, going back to a good experience this weekend, listening to Chilliwack.

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All right, lunchtime. 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I love their 50s diner vibe that they've got going over there. And the reason I bring that up is because they are this week's edition of our Cool Eats location. So we're going to be broadcasting there Thursday from 11 until 1 o'clock. We're going to have the Wheaton GM prize machine with us. 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
1: Well, what an interesting afternoon we have in store, probably very much like yesterday afternoon. And I don't know if we're going to get the same downpour, but I anticipate we're going to have showers off and on here. 19 for a high today. We're 17 right now. 14 tonight, tomorrow. Cloudy now and 18 degrees. Doesn't look like there's rain necessarily in the forecast for Canada today, but there is certainly showers in the forecast for Thursday, Friday, and looks like the weekend's going to be sunny.
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0: 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What would you like to hear? And Ashley has requested,
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10: This is Venice Ferguson with your Saskatoon weather. Showers this morning, 10 to 15 millimeters is possible. The wind northwest gusting to 50, high 19. Risk of a thunderstorm this afternoon and early evening. Overnight, slight chance of showers, low 14. Tomorrow, cloudy, high 18. 60% chance of showers and highs in the low 20s Thursday, Friday. Sunny and getting hotter as the weekend progresses.
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Jen Arden, Could I Be Your Girl? 98 Cool, Saskatoon's Greatest Hits. 90s and newer, taking your requests and still some time before 1 o'clock here on the Retro Lunchbox. Well, found out today, and I'm not surprised. I had driven over to the University Hospital a couple of days ago, and I was taking a look at college going down to the University Bridge, and I thought, well, there's no way that that thing is opening up this week, and it was supposed to open up this week, but they're behind. The weather certainly hasn't cooperated, and I don't know. It was a pretty big task nonetheless. Probably now not going to open until mid-July if all things go well, but doesn't look like the weather's really cooperating today either. Here's Stereo Love on 98 Cool.

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1,000 miles from Vanessa Carlton at 98 Cool. Shared the fact with you yesterday that apparently we spend about 45 hours a year talking about the weather or weather-related topics in Saskatchewan. Again, I think that's probably a month. They're talking about the weather down eastern Canada, too. Well, we're, you know, battling the rain. They are going to be slipping under what they call a heat dome, and it's going to cross the Ontario, Toronto, like the major cities in Ontario are going to fall under this, and parts of Quebec, too. And apparently the temperatures are going to be in the mid-30s and mid-40s when you factor in the humidity. Oh, that's way too much for me. I'll take the rain that we're getting and, you know, teen temperatures. Not maybe happy about it, but I'll take it.

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Shania Twain, who is opening up for Harry Styles in the series. I think he's got about a dozen concerts, Wembley Stadium, and Shania Twain is doing a one-hour opening set, and she's doing all of her Shania Twain classics. 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
2: 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Saskatoon Crime Stoppers provides the public with the opportunity to anonymously and therefore safely communicate information that they have regarding criminal activity within the community. Our program is entirely funded on community donations and corporate sponsors. If you know of a crime that's been committed, you can leave a tip by calling 1-800-222-8477 or online at our website, saskatooncrimestoppers.com. Tips can be left 24 hours a day, 7 days a week. 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Once a tip has been submitted, a tip number is provided and the caller's identity is never known to us. We will not ask your name and you can remain anonymous. Information that is provided to Crime Stoppers can help police build cases in Saskatoon and around the province to reduce, prevent, and solve crimes. 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You can also check us out on Instagram and X for updates, active crimes, and photos of suspects that are wanted or need identifying. Saskatoon Crime Stoppers, do your part to stop crime in our community.
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12: This is Venice Ferguson with your Saskatoon weather. Showers 10 to 15 millimeters as possible. The wind northwest gusting to 50, high 19. Risk of a thunderstorm this afternoon and early evening. Overnight, slight chance of showers, low 14. Tomorrow, cloudy, high 18. 60% chance of showers and highs in the low 20s Thursday, Friday. Sunny and getting hotter as the weekend progresses.
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Attention parents looking for your kids to do something this summer that is A, good for them, and B, we'll get them out of the house and get some exercise. There is, so we found this with Saskatoon Youth Soccer. So 98 Cool, and we're proud to partner with Saskatoon Youth Soccer, supporting the O'Reilly Insurance and Financial Services and Cooperators Kids in the Park Summer Soccer Program that starts on Thursday. So it starts Thursday, goes right through until August the 20th. 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

Gatorade when it's over. 98 Cool. Well, I tell you what, the number of texts I'm getting on the Seeger Rewards text line from, well, basically bars around town telling everybody, hey, come see us when Canada plays the World Cup match. So Canada's going to take on Morocco Saturday in the round of 16 at the World Cup. This will undoubtedly be our toughest opponent so far, and there are big watch parties planned all over the place. I do know another one is they gather local market, and they got so many big TVs in there. That would be a really cool place to go watch, but like I said, there's probably every sports bar in town. And since, here's a tidbit, since we've been paying so much attention to the World Cup, did you know this? They have literally been working on those soccer pitches for the last 5 years, and the challenge being they've got like 16 venues, three different countries, dramatically different climates. Each pitch has to be exactly like the others. So they've been using computer models and testing to make sure that a ball on a pitch in Mexico doesn't bounce higher than a ball on a pitch in Toronto. Incredible. I can only, that's why something like the World Cup costs as much as it costs. There have been people for 5 years working on that problem. There's snow on 98.

Love Somebody, Maroon 5 on 98 Cool. We're going to check your weather forecast for Canada Day coming up here in just a couple of quick seconds. Also, too, if you've been missing out on some of the great concerts that have been sliding through our city, and I say specifically the Outskirts Music Festival, you missed a good one on Friday if you weren't there. And if you were there, you know what I'm talking about. Hey, coming up in September, this guy's coming to town. He is going to put on another big show at Sastel Center. I would highly recommend getting your seats ASAP to see Bryan Adams. He's on 98 Cool.

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1: Yeah, unsettled weather is the story of the day for today and tonight. Here is the good news for Canada Day. It looks like no showers, but just cloudy tomorrow. So today we could get up to 19. We're at 18 right now. 14 overnight. Tomorrow, 18 degrees, cloudy. Showers are in the forecast now for Thursday, getting pushed back Thursday, Friday, and then it looks like the weekend is going to be sunny. Coming up, Spice Girls, Nelly Furtado, and next, Bruno Mars.
2: 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The biggest hits from the 90s and newer. It's what we do every day. Back streets, back, all right. 98 Cool.

It's too much Spice Girls, 98 Cool, playing Saskatoon's greatest hits from the 90s and newer. I'm Steve Chisholm. Today, Social Media Day. So, think about that. They actually have a day dedicated to social media. I've got some incredible stats that I'm going to share with you here in just a quick second, but think about all of the sounds that have now just become so normal in our everyday life, which can be attributed to social media.

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1: See, a lot of people now associate text mails, text messages and emails and that type of stuff with social media. It's all become synonymous. And if you're wondering why we're often in the messes that we're in, consider this. The average person spends 141 minutes a day interacting with social media. And again, that also includes texting and emailing. So that's 2 hours and 21 minutes a day. And so this is an average. That means that there are people who spend a whole lot more on those various platforms and a ton of people who do not. So, for what it's worth, have a less than social media day, I think would be better for all of us.

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7: This is Venice Ferguson with your Saskatoon weather. Showers 10 to 15 millimeters as possible. The wind northwest gusting to 50, high 19. Risk of a thunderstorm this afternoon and early evening. Overnight, slight chance of showers, low 14. Tomorrow, cloudy, high 18. 60% chance of showers and highs in the low 20s Thursday, Friday. Sunny and getting hotter as the weekend progresses.
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0: This will be undoubtedly the wedding of a generation, Taylor Swift and Travis Kelce. And they are employing some pretty unique security measures for their wedding invitations to prevent leaks. Now, remember, everything is on the hush-hush. Other than the fact that they've rented Madison Square Gardens for 3 days this weekend and they're blocking off the streets all around it. Each invite was watermarked with the recipient's name, enabling the couple to trace any unauthorized sharing back to that specific guest. There's sources say between 1,100, 1,200 guests that have been invited, and performers expected to take the stage, Stevie Nicks, Tim McGraw, and now they're talking about Paul McCartney performing. Taylor Swift's wedding. Wow. Hey, new movie Supergirl not doing very well at the box office. The reviews are terrible, so the box office numbers are only getting worse. It's expected to lose $100 million. It cost $175 million to make. And a sequel to the 1985 movie St. Elmo's Fire is in the works. According to Rob Lowe, he says everyone wants to do it. They're working on getting the script just right. Those who would join him for the sequel include Emilio Estevez, Andrew McCarthy, Demi Moore, Judd Nelson, Ellie Sheedy, Andy McDowell, and Mayor Winningham. I don't know if it needs a sequel. The first one was kind of meh. That's your entertainment news, though.
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Yeah, it's Blind Melon and No Rain. 98 Cool. Yeah, well, we're going to get some rain off and on here for the next couple of days. My hope is that tomorrow it takes a break. If you're going to be cloudy, that's cool. Let's just not rain everything out because it's Canada Day and there's a whole lot of work that goes into the preparation for the outdoor events. Let's at least let them all happen. All right? Can we agree on that, Mother Nature? It is 3:08. Here's a little tidbit for you. It came to us from the Saskatchewan RCMP. Multiple reports of a text message scam going around. Probably show up in your phone before too long. But what's happening is the text message comes in. It looks like it's from the Provincial Court of Saskatchewan. And the message says that you have an outstanding traffic citation. All you have to do is click on the link and submit payment online. And it's overdue. And you're going, well, wait a minute. I didn't even know I had it. So you start to get, well, you should start to get suspicious anyway. Bottom line is don't do it. RCMP advised that they will not ever ask for payment or personal information be submitted on a text. It's just not going to happen, all right?

Neutron Dance, Pointer Sisters. There's a classic for you. 98 Cool. A couple of people had just come into the studio here. We were chit-chatting. They'd come down Circle Drive. It's real quiet on Circle Drive compared to what it usually is on a Tuesday afternoon. Maybe everybody's already gone out to the lake or getting ready for Canada Day celebrations. And what is going on for Canada Day? Well, I will share the details that we have coming up in just a couple of minutes. But first, Deborah Cox on 98 Cool.

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1: What's in store for Canada Day tomorrow around these parts? Well, if you're out in Warman, we talked to Cora Lee this morning on the show with Gregor, and their site, they were going to be in Lions Park for their Canada Day celebrations, but apparently there have been some flooding there, so they're switching gears. They're still going to hold it. It's now just going to be at that Home Center Communiplex out in Warman. Beautiful, beautiful facility. Here in Saskatoon, meanwhile, the food trucks and the festivities are going to be happening along the traffic bridge, down River Landing, all the way up Friendship Park. Starting about noon, however, you can expect that the food trucks will be open by probably 11 o'clock. Yeah, you want to hit the lunchtime crowd. So that's all going down. And then Rotary Park is going to be the location for the fireworks. That's where we're going to launch them from. So Rotary Park will be closed because of all of that for the day. But starting about 10 o'clock tomorrow night, they're going to start to launch the fireworks for Canada Day. Great place to watch them anywhere up along the river.
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Yeah, Losing My Religion, REM on 98 Cool. Well, the wind's starting to kick up, gusting now out of the northwest up to 40 kilometers an hour. It's 19 degrees. That's our daytime high. Down to 14 tonight. Chance of showers throughout the course of the afternoon into the evening. Tomorrow, it looks like just cloud. Just cloud and 18. 20 and rain in the forecast for Thursday, and then showers are forecast again for Friday. Start to see some sunshine. Looks like it's going to be sunny for the weekend, though. 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And you're no review workday.

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18: This is Venice Ferguson with your Saskatoon weather. Showers 10 to 15 millimeters as possible. The wind northwest gusting to 50, high 19. Risk of a thunderstorm this afternoon and early evening. Overnight, slight chance of showers, low 14. Tomorrow, cloudy, high 18. 60% chance of showers and highs in the low 20s Thursday, Friday. Sunny and getting hotter as the weekend progresses.
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Michael Bublé, haven't met you yet. Naughty 8 Cool. Well, it certainly looks like the weather department cheers for the Saskatoon Berries. So the Berries, despite the rain on the weekend, they managed to navigate around, and they won all three games this past weekend. So they're sitting first in the East Division, and they've got a game tonight against the Brooks Bombers, and it's called Circle Drive Night. Either you love it or you hate it, but everybody knows it. They're going to be playing, apparently, Bridge City Limbo, I assume, at some point, maybe seventh inning stretch. Anyway, that's for tonight's game over at the Berry Patch in the Gordie Howe Sports Complex. And then tomorrow, Canada Day, they have a 1 o'clock game against the Brooks Bombers again. And it's their first Wiener Wednesday of the season, so you got $2 hot dogs. And the first 100 people in the door get a free hot dog. They have maple bacon poutine at the concession. And there is a maple syrup chugging contest, all in honor of Canada Day. So you got to love it. Get your tickets. Go see the Berries in action. They play some great baseball over at the Berry Patch at Cairns Field in the Gordie Howe Sports Complex. Come to Amanda Marshall on Cool.

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asking that age-old question. Would I lie to you? Absolutely not. The Eurythmics on 98 Cool. It is the home run, brought to you by Scott Roofing. Got the Bare Naked Ladies coming up in a moment, but first, Leanne Rimes.

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Yeah, John Mayer on 98 Cool. Looking for something to do with the kids this weekend. Monster Trucks All Out is coming to Prairieland. So the Robo Shark, Bucking Bronco, Outfox, the Canadian debut of the T-Rex, they're battling it out Monster Truck style. And we're going to talk to Kevin Lubson, who is with the Monster Trucks All Out, coming up after the hip.

0: It's the Hip Ahead by Century on 98 Cool. I'm Steve Chisholm. Welcome to the Home Run. A special guest on the show joining us is Kevin Lobson, who is with Monster Trucks All Out. Outdoor Monster Truck Show at Prairieland on Saturday. Actually, two performances, 11 o'clock and then at 4:30 in the afternoon. So, Kevin, on the show, let's talk Monster Trucks, man.
1: We'll have Monster Trucks there, T-Rex Monster Truck, Robo Shark, Bucking Bronco, Outfoxed. It's going to be a great show. We're looking forward to being there.
0: Now, I know there's also freestyle motocross and pit parties and that type of thing.
1: Yep, there's a pit party before the show, so you can come and get right up close to the monster trucks, get pictures of the trucks, meet the drivers, get autographs. During the show, there's freestyle motocross, so that's a really cool addition with the show. And there's lots of merchandise there, so you can pick out your favorite truck. It'll be toy trucks and T-shirts and all kinds of neat stuff.
0: Now, is it a different show when you do it outside versus an indoor arena show?
1: Oh, outside is so much more fun. There's more space to work with. You don't have any fumes from it. It's just a total different experience. We try to do outdoor events everywhere we go because it's just so much more fun outdoors.
0: All right. That's Kevin, who's with the Monster Trucks All Out Saturday at Prairieland. Like you said, there are two shows, one at 11 and then one 4:30 in the afternoon. You can go to our website, 98cool.ca, and click the link there to get your tickets for you and the family. That's what's cool around Saskatoon.
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0: Before you go, there's something I want you to have.
1: Oh, it's beautiful. But wait a minute, isn't this...
0: Yeah, yes it is.
1: But I thought the old lady dropped it into the ocean in the end.
0: Well, baby, I went down and got it for you.
1: Aw, you shouldn't have.

Santa Monica, 98 Cool, Saskatoon's greatest hits from the 90s and newer on this Social Media Day. And here's an interesting thing. A lot of people have now considered social media to not only be the traditional Facebook and Snapchats and that type of thing, but also now they've started to add in texting and emails. I'm not quite sure whether that classifies, but for some people it does. And based upon that, and all of these sounds, which have just become so common thanks to social media,

See, a lot of people are looking for their phones right now. But here's a little tidbit for you, and it's a kind of a frightening statistic. The average person spends 141 minutes a day on social media. So that's 2 hours, 21 minutes, and that's average. So that means that there are some who spend way more time on the platforms because there are always those who spend way less.

0: It's Del Backman. She's so high. Tuesday home run brought to you by Scott Roofing. Check out the weather forecast for Saskatoon barbecues and more. 19 degrees and mostly cloudy. The wind started to die down a bit. Still gets up to gusts of 34, but that's better than it was. 13 overnight, chance of showers tomorrow, chance of showers 20, and then showers again on Thursday, and we're looking at 20 degrees again. By the time we get to the weekend, though, we are looking at some sunshine, finally. Pharrell Williams, Sheryl Crow, and Fifi Dobson all coming up in a moment on your home run. So far, it looks like no major accidents or backups being reported from the streets, just the usual slow going, like Idlewild and 22nd Street along 51st. And where they're doing some construction. So if you have anything to report, please shoot me a text on the Seeger Rewards text line at 306-938-9800, and we'll pass it along.
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0: want to do, Sheryl Crow on 98 Cool. It is the home run for Tuesday afternoon. Everybody's still getting excited. Soccer, big soccer game coming up in the World Cup on Saturday. So Gregor and I were talking about that, and that led to today's Rand replay because they tend to go down quite easily in soccer. You know what I mean?
1: Of course, I'm talking about all the diving that's going on in these things. Come on, every single game, it's just the same. Somebody gets within 3 feet of someone else, wham, they're on the ground, rolling around, writhing in agony. They just stepped on a landmine is what it looks like. And then, of course, they go to the replay, and that's when I lose it. Do these guys forget there are replays? We can see how fake it is. You didn't even get touched. And then they're just like back up playing again as though we didn't just see this whole charade. Come on. You don't want to know what would actually hurt getting a hockey stick across the back of the legs or getting punched in the face in the UFC. And remember when I blew my ankle out playing ball hockey? I got to the bench on my own, drove myself to the hospital, okay? I wasn't laying on the ground staring at the roof waiting for an Oscar nomination. Save these performances for Hollywood, capiche? Quit diving. There, I just said that.
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Get the party started from Big 98 Cool. Tell you what, last week she put on an unbelievable show at TCU Place. The woman is 76 years old and still going strong. And she said she has no intention of slowing down at all. Bonnie Raitt.

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1: Invite is individually watermarked, so the couple can trace any unauthorized sharing back to a specific guest. And sources are there's going to be between 1,100 and 1,200 guests at this event. 3 days. When exactly the wedding takes place is very much under wraps, but it's anticipated it'll be happening at Madison Square Gardens, where they're also planning to block off the streets around. Permit has been filed to close that. Possible performers to take the stage at Madison Square Gardens at some point during the wedding party, I guess. Stevie Nicks, Tim McGraw. Now they're talking Paul McCartney may actually be there and performing. Go figure it. Hey, the new movie Supergirl, not doing very well at the box office, and the reviews, terrible. So the box office numbers are only going to get worse. It's expected it'll lose about $100 million. It cost $175 million just to make. And a sequel to the 1985 movie St. Elmo's Fire is in the works. Rob Lowe says there's a whole bunch of them that want to do it. They're just working on getting the script right. The sequel would include Emilio Estevez, Andrew McCarthy, Demi Moore, Judd Nelson, Ellie Sheedy, Annie McDowell, Mayor Winningham. I'm not quite sure that they need a sequel, but, you know, if there's enough money in it, you know it'll happen. That's your entertainment news.
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Yeah, Green Day, When I Come Around. And this is just such a quirky work week. Keeps throwing me off. So we're off tomorrow and then back again on Thursday. Yeah, go figure it. Martin Solveig and Dragonettes. It's Hello on 98 Cool.

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1: Hey, Jared here. 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

Yeah. One of the biggest hits, the biggest hit for the Northern Pikes. She Ain't Pretty. It's 98 Cool playing Saskatoon's greatest hits and cheering for our Saskatoon Berries. They're on the field tonight against the Brooks Bombers. It's Circle Drive night. You love it. You hate it. Everybody knows about it. They're also going to do Bridge City Limbo at some point during the ball game tonight. It'll be good. Brooks Bombers in town tonight, and then tomorrow there's one afternoon game. 1 o'clock is when the opening pitch for tomorrow, because it is, after all, Canada Day. Get your tickets and go enjoy a night at the Berry Patch, Gordy Howe Sports Complex. Here comes Feist. 1, 2, 3, 4 on Cool.

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1: Still kind of a grumbly weather day. Could get some showers tonight, down to 13 degrees. We're at 19 right now, cloudy. Tomorrow, 20. There's a reduced risk of showers. Hopefully that all comes to fruition because there's a lot of outdoor celebrations with it being Canada Day. So that's 20 tomorrow, then 20 again on Thursday, but a larger chance of showers on Thursday and Friday. Looks like the weekend, though, is going to be sunny and temperatures in the mid-20s. Coming up after 6 o'clock, Taylor Swift, Jan Arden, and Savage Garden.
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